0: I hope you enjoy, y'all.
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Yeah, kinda wanna dance to this. Kinda wanna take my time. Kinda wanna lose my sh. Kinda wanna make it mad. Kinda wanna get a kick. Kinda wanna have some fun. Kinda wanna be the one. Wanna be the only one. Kinda wanna make a mess. Kinda wanna rest. I kinda wanna get a drink, but

just heard Jaeger's Pool House from their 2026 album Pirate Bay, released through Columbia. Before that, we had a Hot and Freddy's Femme Hysteria from their 2026 album Big Disgrace. Hot and Freddy, obviously, as you know, is here for Tree Fort, which is stellar. I missed it, as I've noted in the

0: Yes, but always good to continue to play. I remember when their first single dropped, and I was like, ooh, this is going to be something. And it's so cool to see how much they, I don't want to say how much they've grown, because they've just had artistic talent the entire time, but seeing the growth from that first single to now. Before that, we had Icona Pop's brand new single, Dance to This. Oh my goodness, I am ready. I know there's an album coming. I need this one to blow up, truly, like, in the best way. I feel like they have just, you know, I think they did, it was like Club Romantic or like something romantic, that last album that didn't really get as popular as I thought it would. And this one, I hope this one, I'm crossing my fingers that people are going to be obsessed with it. And I don't know, that's just my goal. You know how it is when you love something and you just want to see it thrive. And that's what I want. Before that, we had Demi Lovato's Joshua Tree. That was with Rose Gray. That's from the It's Not That Deep Unless You Want It To Be Deluxe of the It's Not That Deep album released this year. Demi Lovato is currently on tour. It's really exciting. She's playing randomly. She's playing like old singles from old albums at some of her shows, bringing out like guests. It looks stellar. I am very jealous that people get to go to those concerts, but it takes me back very much like 2009. And we start off with Zara Larsson and Robin's Puss Puss, the Girls Trip edition. That was from Midnight Sun, Girls Trip, released this year, aka this week, through Summer House and Epic. I'm going to take a quick break. Do not change that dial. I got more great music coming your way. You're listening to The Agenda here on Radio Boise. I'll be right back.
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0: Alrighty, let's jump on in. Basically, the start of the next set, a brand new album dropped from Melanie C, aka Sporty Spice. There's their brand new album, Sweat. It is wild. I mean, they've been making music, gosh, since the 90s, like 1995, 1996. Their solo stuff has been about 30, it's been since like 2000, right? If not like 1998, 99. I know they started doing more of their solo stuff towards the end of the decade, end of that time. And so, yeah, this new album is wild. It's very dancey, very poppy, very much... I would say it's not a departure is not the right word, but it's definitely like a really cool route they're going with this. I'm really loving to see what they're doing with this album. It's a lot of fun, a lot of danciness. It's a lot of dancing, a lot of fun vibes, is what I meant to say. And I hope you enjoy it. This is their single, or their song, Emotional Memory, from their brand new album, Sweat. I hope you enjoy it.

0: Alrighty, y'all. You just heard the news. You just heard Remix. No, you just heard Honey Dijon's Private Eye. That was featuring Rochelle Jordan from Honey Dijon's album, The Nightlife, that did come out this year through SOS. I am still waiting for that vinyl to get into my hands. I know the record does come out soon, and I'm just waiting for it so much. Before that, we had a newer one. That was Jesse Ware from their brand new album, Super Bloom. That was Sauna, released through EMI. What a great, last couple weeks for music, period. It's been wild, the amount of great music. I always love when we're getting into the warmer months when all the dance stuff comes out. And you're like, okay, I can finally dance. I can finally enjoy myself a little bit more. It's so much fun. Before that, we had a new one from Bentley Robles that was Into It. That was a single release this year as a self-release. Before that, which I never would have expected these two artists to collab, but it's like a collab made in heaven that makes the most sense. It was Pearly Drops and Night Tapes, two of my favorite weird indie artists. That was their Fade to Black single that just came out through Music Website. Wild to see those two collab. I love them both so much. And I was like, match made in heaven. I love it so much. And we start off with Melanie C's Emotional Memory from their brand new album Sweat that just dropped this month through Red Girl Media. I have one more set for you before Gut Feeling comes on, and it's going to be a great show as it always is. So going to take a quick break. Do not change that dial. We got more, just a little bit more of the agenda coming your way, and I'm sure you'll enjoy it. We're going to wind it down just a little bit, but I think you'll have a good time. I'll be right back.
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0: Alrighty, y'all. I'm going to try and get through most of the music in the last 15-ish minutes. I might have to skip over one, but regardless, it's going to be a good one. I played this before, but I love this album, and I love seeing some of the recognition it's finally getting, which is great from a lot of the people who review music who are really into the pop scene. And so it's nice seeing this. But yeah, this is Naomi Scott's Cherry. I hope you enjoy. I'll be back at the end of the hour.

Alrighty, y'all. You just heard Holiday 87 in the Knox. That was their cover of Electric Feel, released this year through Black Clay. Mod was before that with their song All Your Waves, featuring Moika. That released this year through Mod Records. Ewan, that was their In My Body single release this year as a self-release. And we started off with Naomi Scotch Cherry from their 2026 album Fig. Alrighty. Stick around. Gut Feeling is coming up next, so do not change that dial. I have one more song for you, but before I jump in, as always, we are here, we are queer, we're not going anywhere. I will be here next week. I have a fun little set. I'm going against the grain, so y'all, bear with me. I'm doing Women of Country from the 90s. That is right. It is taking me back to my childhood, my small-town roots, and I'm very excited. I already have it mapped out. It's going to be vastly different than what I normally play, but for some odd reason, it's been in my head lately, so be prepared. All right, y'all. I'll be back again next week, Saturday 5 to 7. The final song I have is started with Anne Hathaway, and I'm ending it with Anne Hathaway. This is My Mouth is Lonely for You from Mother Mary. Released this year through A24 Music. Do not change our dial. Gut Feeling is coming up next. Take care, y'all. Until next time, this is DJ Nomi signing off.

0: I'm A-Sharp from the band St. Motel, and you are listening to Radio Boise KRBX 89.9 FM Caldwell, Boise. 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
8: Welcome, everybody. I'm Jimbo Del Norte. Hello, friends. It is Saturday. It is 7:01 p.m. That means it's time for Gut Feeling. I'm excited about tonight. We have had 2 weeks in a row of programming for Radiothon. We had a great Radiothon, a lot of fun. But now we're going to get back into some regular programming, and I think I've put together a good set for y'all tonight. Let's get into it. This is Jimbo Del Norte. You've tuned in to Radio Boise. This is Gut Feeling. You might want to turn it up.

That was Blur with their song Coffee and TV, released back in 1998, I believe it was. And that was Coxon on that one. Kind of an unusual turn at the mic. I really like that song. Before that, we heard Angelin Heavy Syrup and their song Underground

0: underground, what is it? Good grief, I can't even think. Underground Railroad. I struggle with that one because it's all in Japanese and the title's in Japanese. Really like that one. Got turned on to that one today in a record store, just chatting with the record store folks. I always ask, hey, what are you listening to? What are you excited about? And then I'll tell them what I've been in the mood for. And I was thinking Chibo Mato. I just played Chibo Mato as well. And I had them in the set and was like, you know what? I'm in the mood for something Japanese and something kind of interesting. And that was one of the recommendations. Again, that was Angel in Heavy Syrup with their song Underground Railroad. Before that, we heard Chibo Mato with their song Apple. That entire album is food related, if you picked up on that. And then we started this one. We started the set off with Cocteau Twins and their song Violin, off of Milk and Kisses, released back in 1995, which would end up being, I believe, their last album. They broke up midst of recording their next album, which is a shame. One of my favorite bands. We've got more music for you, but before we do that, I want to give a shout out to some of our listeners. I heard from Jenny and Ryan. They're waiting in line, I think, to get some food tonight. I don't know if they're still tuned in, but thank you for tuning in. And of course, we've got we've got Paige, as always. Paige tunes in from Alberta, and love to hear from her. Thank you, Paige. Thank you, Jenny. Thank you, Ryan, for listening in. Folks, if you want to join in, you can listen online at radioboise.org, or you can tune in at 89.9 FM, 93.5 if you're downtown. And then log in to chat if you want to. I love getting the chat. I love chatting with y'all, talking music, hearing what you got to recommend, because a lot of the music I'm playing tonight was recommendations. Got a quick spot to play, and then we're going to get back into the music.
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0: How cool is that? I love that. Let's get him back into the music. This is Fall Asleep by Big Joanie.

0: That was Unwound with their song Demons Sing Love Songs. I love it when a heavy band will play something just a little bit more on the gentle side, introspective side, and the echoing kind of distant background vocals in that one just, I don't know, it kind of melts my butter. I love it. Before that, we heard Proto Martyr, and that was A Private Understanding off of their 2017 album Relatives in Descent. We also heard Grave Goods. That was a new one to me. They're out of Bristol. It's a duo, and kind of mixing a little bit of trip-hop and post-punk and getting a little bit experimental. I really like it. Before that, we heard Smote, and I got a lot of comments on that one. Pretty heavy. I had some friends over that live over in the UK, and they're attending a festival, and they saw them and posted a video, and we chatted about them. That album, if you like what you heard there, that was Snodgrass, if that's how it's pronounced. It was an album they released last year. If you like what you heard there, every one of their songs beyond that one is 3 minutes and 50 seconds. The rest of them are like 8, 9, 10 minutes and just more face-melting kind of. It's really weird. You heard that flute and it's kind of like this British pastoral traditional sound along with like just this heavy doom guitar, you know, just sonic wave, which I really dig. Well, you started the set off. Did we? I'm kind of losing track of where we started off. We heard of Smote. Oh, no, we started off with Big Joni, an all-female punk band, and their song Fall Asleep. Really like them. And that's off their album Sistas, which was released back in 2018. We've got lots more music. Like I said, we've got about another hour and 15 minutes, or 2 hours worth of music. We've got about another hour and 15 minutes to go. Do need to play some spots, and then we'll get back and play some more tunes for you.
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0: All right. Hey, I got more listeners that are chiming in, and I always appreciate it and always want to give you all a shout out. So Jenna, Jenny, and Paul in Colorado, thank you for tuning in. We appreciate you. I also have Toto down in Denton, Texas. We always call that little D to the big D. Toto, thanks for tuning in. And MG, you're always solid in chat, man. Thank you. And you're making some recommendations. I saw you recommend Scorts. I'm going to go home and give them a listen. More music, y'all. Y'all into it? Let's do it. This is Tram House, and this song is Karen is a Punk.

0: That was Pot Pot out of France with their song Warsaw. There was a comment saying, man, that sounds like something Wayne would play. Wayne has a show, Drift Correction, on Sunday nights, and it probably is. Very, very space rocky, very kraut rock. One of my favorite albums from 2025. Before that, we heard Baums. Baums out of, where are they? I believe they're out of the Netherlands, maybe. Nope, I'm getting that wrong. They're out of Portugal. We went international there for a little bit on that set. That was Pot Pot from France, and then Baums from Portugal with their song Terra. That was a single they released last year. And then before that, we heard Trem House. Karen is a punk. Maybe I'm getting all my details wrong because I claimed that Baums was from Atlanta. Anyway. It doesn't matter where they're from. It's all good music. We heard Tram House with their song Karen is a Punk. That was the single I Don't Sweat. I think that was the B-side on their Subroutine record release back in 2022. We've got more music. We've got a whole other hour, but we need to play a spot for our underwriters and do a station ID, and then we're going to get back into it. How about it?
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0: All right, welcome back. I'm Jimbo Del Norte, and you've tuned in to Gut Feeling. We are a loud show, so if you are tuning in, we always recommend turning it up a little bit, if not a lot. We're going to go ahead and get this next set going, and this song is called Kirchheim.

0: That was Catherine Moore with her song Commit. Just released this year, I believe just a couple of weeks ago. The release was called Carve. Yeah, I believe that was released in April 16th. Really, I'm a big fan of throwing muses, and there's something kind of Tanya Donnelly about that song. Kind of a sinister production and those gentle voice, that, you know, vocals. I really like it. Before that, we heard Slow Hand Clap with their song Disarm, and then we heard the band Religious Knives, kind of a psych groove tune called The Message. That was released back in 2011 on Sacred Bones Records. And then let me see how I can do this without running afoul of the FCC. The first band we heard was Spit and Shine. That is a duo. It's a project. As soon as I go to say it, now it's disappeared from me. But it's a project of an artist based in Austin, Texas. And Craig Kloos, that's it. Craig Kloos out of Austin, Texas. And he just has kind of a rotating lineup of musicians that he'll collaborate with. And that was a collaboration with some artists in the UK. So he'll record a little bit in Austin and then ship it overseas. They'll work on it a little bit and back and forth. And what you get is a song like Kirchheim, which is just driven, motoric, and strong. We have more music. We always do. We've got about another 37 minutes worth of music, but you know what I need to do? I need to play some spots. We have promos and underwriters and all that kind of good stuff. So let me get those played, and then we'll get back into the music.
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0: There's not a lot of music radio stations that will play the music that we play. 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You're going to hear it on Radio Boise. 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I'm Jimbo Del Norte. You've tuned in to Gut Feeling, and it is Saturday night. It is 8:25 p.m. We've got about another 35 minutes worth of music, so let's get into it. One artist that I have just sang the praises of since I've joined Radio Boise is ML Book. She released an album, I believe it was back in 2023, that I play at least monthly, and I recommend to people all the time. Absolutely love it. And she's done a lot of production, and she's done a lot of guest spots on other artists' work. So that's what we're going to hear now. We're going to hear, actually, this is an artist named Molina, and this song is Organs, and it features ML Book. So let's give it a listen.

0: Oh, heck yeah. I'll take more of that. That was Tree Boy and Tree Boy and Ark with their song The Condor. Before that, we heard Wooden Ships with the song Back to Land. And then we started the set off with Molina. Molina and her song was Organs, featuring ML Book out of Denmark. And yeah, I really like that one. Got another spot to play, and then we are going to wrap up the last 17 minutes of this show. You're tuned in to Gut Feeling, and I'm Jimbo Del Norte. Thank you for hanging out. Let's get this spot played and then get back into the music.
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0: All right. Welcome back, friends. I hope you're having a beautiful Saturday evening. Today was so nice. It just was wonderful to be outside. I'm really digging this weather right now. We have got a new addition to the Del Norte family. We are a house full of chickens and dogs and a cat and fish. And we're like a petting zoo in our place. That's what happens when you become an empty nester. Our kids live in Toronto. And we just try to fill that hole with animals. We have a bench bunny that has taken up residence in our backyard. A little juvenile. Love watching it. Don't y'all ever come after our bench bunnies. I love those things. And I will post a sign that we're having made, a yard sign that we're having made for our bench bunny. And I'll post it onto our Instagram account. If you want to, you can follow us on Instagram, gut_feeling_KRBX. We are on Instagram, and that's the only social media that we have right now. Feel free to send song suggestions, bands we should check out. I'm always on the hunt for new stuff. Brent, my co-host, is always on the hunt for new tunes, old tunes, whatever. If it sounds good, if it's loud, if it's just good music, it doesn't have to be loud, send it to us. We'd love to hear it. Let's get back into this. I have more music than I can play in my 2 hours. I'm having to skip stuff, and I'm bummed about it. But you know what? We're going to set this up. We're going to send this hour off in fine form. This band is the Amniotics, and this song is Recovering Catholic.

I promote peace and equality for everyone, but if you're not white like me, I can probably make an exception for you, my friend. After all, you don't know the one and only God just yet. Poor friend, poor friend. And I won't tell you you're a little inferior, but deep down, that's what I think. And I consider myself a queer ally, you know. Well, I have a gay cousin, and he's great. And what?

isn't it? Your dog, is it really your dog, isn't it? Is it your car, is it really that far, isn't it? Is it your dog, is it really your dog, isn't it? Is it your car, is it really that far?

Hey, thank you for tuning in this afternoon. I'm Jimbo Del Norte. You've been listening to Gut Feeling. We just heard Lily with her song Applause. That was an earworm that got stuck in my head all week. And then before that, we kicked off with Lungfish with their song Broadcast. We kicked off with the song before that. We heard Lungfish Broadcast. We kicked off with Amniotics, Recovering Catholic. We're going to finish off with Animal Collective. This is for Reverend Green.

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I'm Sadie Mayhem. Thanks so much for tuning in. Thank you for tuning in for the last couple weeks for Radiothon and helping us get close to our goal. I actually don't remember if we made it. 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I don't know. I haven't been here in a week, and yeah, I think we did. 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But you know what? 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Our next Radiothon will be in October, so but we did do a little fundraiser through the year, and we're always taking donations. So best way to donate is to do a monthly donation, and it's you can do as little as like $5, you know. So yeah, pretty easy, and you get some stuff in our gratitude. So thank you again, everybody. All right, we just heard a new single from Lana Del Rey doing First Light. I hope she's coming out with a new album. It's been a while. Got some new music. I have a lot of stuff kind of on the back burner from the last couple weeks. I've been doing the cover shows, which I save for Radiothon, so I hope you enjoyed those. If you missed them, you can always go back to the archive, at least for last week. Yeah, I had some pretty cool ones, so lots of fun. I love doing covers, so. But I try to save them all for that special occasion twice a year. Okay, well, we got a new single from Girl Tones, who were just here at the Radioland stage at the at the band show at the Julie Davis Park during Treefort. So, yeah, and it's called, what is it called? Stubborn Mouth. We're going to play that right now here on Femme Fatale. You can follow along with me on Instagram if I have time to post. And it's Femme Fatale Radio Boise. And I got the chat open if you want to say hi or if you have a request. All right. And here we go, the Girl Tones. Thanks for tuning in to Femme Fatale.

Venus Girls doing Eve. It's a new single from Killabop Records. Love those guys, Venus Girls with three R's. I'm Sadie Mayhem, this is Femme Fatale, your source for female-fronted rock, alt, punk, shoegaze, all kinds of things here on Femme Fatale. I mean, Radio Boise. Had Lava Love before that doing Tan Lines. It's a new single off Pure Noise Records. Lime Garden with Cross My Heart from their upcoming album Maybe Not Tonight. Had Violet Grohl doing Cool Buzz from Be Sweet to Me. I think that album is also coming out soon. Comes out May 29th, so like later this month. And yes, she is the daughter of Dave Grohl from Nirvana and the Foo Fighters. Also started off with Girl Tones, who were at Tree Ford this year. A new single called Stubborn Mouth. And that was the first set here on Femme Fatale. Hey, you know, like last Saturday, also, because I mean, it was Radiothon, but there was a really cool like new rally going on. It didn't have as many attendees as like No Kings or Women's March and stuff, but it's called Slut Fest. I mean, like, you know, promoting like women's reproductive rights. So kind of like the Women's March, but, you know, a little bit more specific. Love that. And I want to go next year. So that's pretty cool. Okay, well, we got a new single from The Beaches, who were also at Tree Fort, and they were the main stage on the Thursday. Oh my gosh, got to see them. They were so great. So happy I got to see them. And they actually won a Juno Award for Best Artist of the Year. So good for them. Okay, the song is called Should Have Known Better, here on Femme Fatale.

All right, groovy. That was Detective Blind doing Vanishing Goodbyes, new single. Hazel English doing I'm Fine from Just Given, Never Going Home. Came out back in 2017. Just heard that song again recently. I'm like, oh, I love it. It's been a while. Had some Camp Crush doing Train in Motion. That's from their Train in Motion EP. Just came out from Want to Hear It Records. That was a pretty cool band. Right before them was The Beaches, which I felt like was really good playing them together, have a similar style. That was a re-release of Clueless featuring Ali and AJ, and they're going to be coming to Boise on, I want to say, August 25th, I believe, and it's going to be at the Elkhor Shrine. I'm definitely going to that. Super excited. Start off with The Beaches doing Should Have Known Better. That's a new single. And actually, I do remember them playing that at Tree Fort because they said they're playing a new song, and it was definitely that one. So, yeah, it was cool to hear that for the first time live. So, yeah. Nice. All right, you're listening to Femme Fatale here on Radio Boise. I'm going to play some Teen Jesus and the Gene Teasers. They just did a re-release, a deluxe release of Glory. This is from that. It's called Go Waste My Time. Here on Femme Fatale. Thanks for tuning in.

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cool. I love that song. That is Vagina Police by Dream Nails from Double A Side. Came out in 2018 before we lost Roe, but Dream Nails is from the UK. So, I mean, this has just been an issue for a very long time. Not just autonomy of women, but lots of things with women. Equal pay, all kinds of stuff. War on Women right before that. And I'm wearing my shirt I got when I saw them at Treefort, and such a great band. And thank you, Shauna, for making the recording for me. then the song is called Messages Unsent. Their new album is called Time Under Tension. It comes out this Friday. I'm super excited about that. I was so happy to get to see them at Treefort. That was such a blast. I got some cool pictures, too, if you go to my Facebook, or Instagram, Femme Fatale Radio Boise. I also saw Zouk Rock at Treefort, which was great. They just came out with a new album called Pressure, and the song we heard was Down Below. And we also had Screaming Females doing Brass Bell from their final album. Came out a few years ago, Designer Pathway. I miss them already. Had Giant Dog, who I hope to see sometime. That album also came out in 2023 called Bite. That song is called I Believe. Had Street Play with Can't Say Out Loud from an epilogue in 2024. And new music from Teen Jesus and the Gene Teasers. Go Waste My Time from their Glory Deluxe album. Cool. All right. Got about 50 minutes left of Femme Fatale for tonight. I'm going to kick off the next set with some new I See Orange. Pretty cool song called Wine Boy here on Femme Fatale.

That's right. You don't need that bad boyfriend, ladies and gents. So, yeah. That was Bite Me Bambi doing Bad Boyfriend from Eat This. Came out last year. I know they're going to be playing up at the Four Corners Fest up in Northern Washington. Warren Women will be there, too. That's a cool festival. If you can't do Punk in the Park, which isn't happening this year, you know, if you don't know why, you can look it up. You can find out. Anyway, before Bite Me Bambi had The Empty Page doing Dry Ice from their album Imploding, came out in 2024. Such a killer album. Love it. Had Fern Spores doing Break the Chain from The Understory. They're going to be at the Olympic on Tuesday. Had Dream Place doing Fish Killer. That's a single came out last year. Miss Morning with Waste My Youth, also a single that came out last year. Love her. Zombie and the Skeletons, new release, Do You Want to Be My Death? And also new release from Icy Orange, that was called Wine Boy. Cool set. Got one more set for you. Maybe it will last all the way to the end. We'll see how it goes. I'm going to start out with playing some Snail Mail. So new album is Ricochet. Just came out. And she's going to be at Treefront Music Hall next Monday. And I'm going to play that. And then I'm going to play some Plum Vision and Bonehouse, who will be at the Shrine Basement, I believe. I'll double check that on Thursday. So that'll be a cool show. So, all right, here we're going to start off with Snail Mail. This is Tractor Beam here on Femme Fatale.

What should men do after they hear this song? That's correct, everyone. The answer was give girls.

All right. Well, that's the end of another Femme Fatale here on Radio Boise, KRBX 89.9 FM, Caldwell Boise, community radio for Boise and beyond. We just heard from local band Mall Goth Moss doing their latest release called A Ghost. I got to see them at Tree Fort. They rocked. That was a cool song, too. Girl in a Coma, who I forgot to see after so long wanting to. Got to see them a few weeks back. And they played that song. Oh, it's so good. It's called Their Sail, and that was from their 2007 release Before I'm Gone off Black Heart Records. They are going to be making a new album, they said, so, and coming back to town. So if you miss them, oh man, recommend seeing them. They're so wonderful. And they're, you know, two of them are also in Fea, and they're coming out with a new album actually really soon called The Nerve. Can't wait for that one to come out. That was their latest release off that album called Paco. Also had local band Emmy Pop doing Coro Bar Recaro. I'm probably saying that totally wrong. From No Te Voy Extrañar. I'm sorry. I'm butchering that. My Spanish is awful. Those are in 2025. They're going to be playing along with Bonehouse and Plum Vision and Vex Vixen, who I didn't have a song for, unfortunately, this Thursday night at the Shrine Basement. It's going to be a really cool show with local talent. Tickets are pretty reasonable, and you can get those online on Dice through the club. So that's going to be a really cool show. Did have Bonehouse in there doing Comfort on the Floor from In Mourning. That's the release that came out a couple years ago. And had Plum Vision doing Give Girls Money as a single. That's one of my favorite songs. I love those guys. Started off with Snail Mail doing Tractor Beam from her new album Ricochet. She's going to be at Tree Fort Music Hall on next Monday, the 11th. So that'd be a cool show, too. All right. That was a pretty good long set. Got one more for you. And we've got The Underground coming up next. Playing the new music from Metric's new album, Romanticize the Dive. This is Tremolo here on Femme Fatale on Radio Boise. I'll see you guys next time. Have a good one. Night.

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11: 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It's the underground tonight for the next 2 hours, and I've got with me Stoic Selector and Alex Sacknoff. He's not in here, but we're going to start with some minimal and deep house and just kind of see where we go. Who knows? We could be anywhere by 2 hours from now. Anyway.

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Been the same and I can't play, but with all this fame comes a whole lot of paper. Yeah, let's take them back.

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Do you know what I'm talking about? I'm talking about nothing at all in my way. I'm talking about the way I'm about to. Man, listen, can't stop. That's right.

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0: But America's beautiful, man. It's where we can do whatever we want. I just like the fact that we can do whatever we want. Like, these guys can work here. I can make a business here. They can make a business there. What do you want for the Jubilee bracelet? What do you want for your Rolex? Just the band there. I do not want that dial. I don't want the dial. I want the bands.
1: Here he is.

Well, heidi ho, neighborinos. It's a me, Adam Amoeba, your humble narrator and friendly neighborhood wolf man. And if you're hearing the sound of my voice, you already done spread all the rumors about it, and bilingual.

the first preview clip of Tony Tone's very special guest appearance and street talk edition of Tree City 1 AM. Coming up next week in exactly 7 days from this specific point in time. Secondly, we learn more about the holiday itself in tonight's installment of Today I Learned. And we explore the mystery of the prophetic calendario phenomena event known as the Trifecta Ultima that's due to occur what's become to be known as the Super Cinco, when a Cinco de Mayo occurs on a Taco Tuesday. But this time it could mean the end of all existence. Por qué? Well, stay tuned, because later we check in with Master Chatter Quiet Boa to find out. It's all coming up on this special Cinco de Mayo edition of Tree City 1 AM, and it all starts right here, right now, after these messages. So keep it locked to KRBX Radio Boise, amigos, donde, como siempre, nuestra casa es su casa.

0: after these messages. 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

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Then, if you're still awake, relax your pelvic muscles. Then, if you're still awake, you have just done one Kegel exercise. I know. I didn't make this lingo up. If you need to know what a Kegel is, search it in a private browser when your wife isn't home. Never ask a female or indicate to a female that you may have heard the word. In your alone time, you should plan to do 10 to 20 Kegel exercises 3 to 4 times each day. This will shrink your prostate as much as you desired and send you clicking your heels like you just found a leprechaun. Do that with a grapefruit between your legs.

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1: 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I got you, man. 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
0: Bro, I can feel the darkness, bro. You gotta promise me something, bro.
1: Anything, man.
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1: You'll tell her yourself, man.
0: Bro, you gotta swear to me that you'll tell her to look to the North Star, and I'll be looking down on her.
1: You got it, man.

0: 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Then take the laptop and throw it into a volcano.
1: Seriously, man?
0: Promise me, bro. 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And watch it sink in, like the Terminator, to make sure.
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0: Bro, swear to me you'll throw the laptop into a volcano, bro. Swear, bro.
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1: I swear I'll throw your laptop into a volcano, man.
0: Thanks, bro. Ugh.
2: But America's beautiful, man. It's where we can do whatever we want. I just like the fact that we can do whatever we want. Like, these guys can work here. I can make a business here. They can make a business there. What do you want for the Jubilee bracelet? What do you want for your Rolex? Just the band, though. I do not want that dial. I don't want the dial. I want the bands.

Welcome to my home. I'm Señor Rafael Gorribar de Amezcua. Won't you come in? I have lived in this house and in these gardens for all of my life. My family came from Spain to live in Mexico about 300 years ago. We have been here a long time. Still, it is not an easy country to understand, this Mexico. Let's go inside. My great-grandfather, Don Francisco Gorribar, built this house. He owned land and mines. In Mexico, there are very few houses like this one because there were not many great-grandfathers like Don Francisco. I think I'm getting old now. I like to sit here with my pictures and my books. That one is by a friend of mine, one of the most famous artists of Mexico. It gives me much pleasure to look at. I like to sit here in this room and read our history and have around me the things of the past. For in Mexico, the past is so much a part of the present. To understand Mexico even a little, you must know something about the beginning, about the history, about the people who live here now on this land, which is like no other in the world. How do I tell you about this?

And welcome back. Once again, you're joining us on a fully live, fully real, all new edition of Tree City 1 AM. The Cinco de Mayo holiday edition, where we celebrate all the love we have for our southern hermanos y hermanas. And we have a little bit of everything coming to you tonight. We have previews of Tony Tone's special guest feature, Street Talk, Tree City episode, coming up next week. So keep an ear out for those snippets. Coming up next, we have a special report from Chatmaster Quiet Boa with a little bit of illumination on a fateful day coming up this Cinco de Mayo, because it is a Super Cinco landing on a Taco Tuesday. But right now it's time to learn something, because you know what? I learned something today. Did you learn something today? It's time for Today I Learned. In keeping with the holiday season, today I learned the real meaning behind Cinco de Mayo in Mexico and America. Were you of the notion that it was a celebration of Mexico's independence? As was I. But no, as a matter of fact, Cinco de Mayo, Spanish for 5th of May, commemorates the Mexican army's unexpected victory over French forces at the Battle of Puebla on May 5th, 1862. That's right. While a relatively minor holiday in Mexico focused in Puebla, it has evolved into a major celebration of Mexican-American culture, heritage, and pride in the United States. You inject a little bit of that rebellious American into it, and everything becomes a story of the underdog triumphing over the great oppressor in some grand revolution. But of course, this was against the French, who had all intentions of installing a French monarch in the West, which would have been a major game changer for the history at the time. Now, it remained a Pueblan Mexican holiday until the 1960s to 80s, when it became popular in the United States and was widely celebrated with festivals, mariachi music, Mexican folklorico dancing, parades, and significant consumption of Mexican food and drink. And when we say drink, we know what we mean. That's cerveza.

So indeed, it was not about a Mexican fight for independence. It was in fact a Mexican defense against Napoleon III and the encroaching armies of the French forces. And that was what I learned today. And that was Today I Learned. We're going to keep moving on. We got plenty to get to yet to come in this Cinco de Mayo special edition, holding down the fort, fumbling through some live radio, but that's how you know it's real. That's how you know it's raw. That's how you know it's meant for all of our Mexican friends, lovers, family members, enemies even. We love you too. So we got more coming up next. Stay tuned.

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0: Who said that? Show yourself.
1: Hold out your hands. I grant you these crystals.
0: What do I do with these?
1: Jam them in your ears.
0: Okay.

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0: Mr. Mayor.
1: Yes, you.
0: Susan Suzanson, Tree City Times. Mr. Mayor, given the recent crime wave affecting the city, what assurances can you give citizens that your office is combating the problem?
1: I assure you, and all citizens, I'm developing exciting, new, cutting-edge methods to curb crime and ensure the safety of everyone in our fair city.
2: Mr. Mayor.
1: Yes.
2: Can you elaborate on these methods? What will the cost to the taxpayer be?
1: I am personally handling this at no cost to the taxpayer.
0: And the new cutting-edge methods are what exactly?
1: I am personally irradiating frogs and teaching them karate. I call them adolescent freak-fighting frogs.
0: Aren't adolescent frogs tadpoles? Tadpoles don't have limbs. How can they karate?
2: Yeah. This messaging is inconsistent. You, sir, are flip-flopping. Mr. Mayor, are these frogs or are these tadpoles?
1: These are frogs. I am raising and training four of them as my sons.
0: What qualifications do you have to be training an elite force of frogs in martial arts?
1: I have decades of experience. I've been a yellow belt in karate since I was 9 years old. And I love frogs.
2: Do they have names?
1: Rubens, Caravaggio, Vermeer, and Rembrandt. They eat calzones.
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0: I get it. Like, Wins, Lawrence, Zero, Tony, G, Dozy Dubs, IZ are, like, the main guys. But I will blow them all out of the water with numbers. Just with numbers. I'm not saying talent. That's kind of what my thing is. I'm amazing. I'm fucking amazing at what I do. I've worked very hard. No, never. I'm fucking amazing at what I do, and I worked so hard for it, and I did nothing but did wake sleepless nights of building. This business took me sleepless nights. I used to swim in the river for a year and a half straight. I'd hop in the river from wintertime to wintertime into spring every night when I was downtown to stay awake, because I wasn't used to staying awake. I worked from 8 a.m. 2 days ago to today, 2 a.m., and then I got up at 8 and got here at 10.
1: So you have this process, which is quite spontaneous, going on. We call it life. It's controlling itself. It's aware of itself. It's aware of itself through you. You are an aperture through which the universe looks at itself. And because of it, the universe looking at itself through you, there's always an aspect of itself that it can't

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1: I am Amoeba.

0: And welcome back to Tree City 1 AM. Once again, I am Atom Amoeba. This is our Cinco de Mayo celebration, and this Cinco promises to be a Cinco like no other Cinco. Por qué? Because this Cinco de Mayo marks an occasion of myth and legend, little known to the world outside of Mexico. And even then, it's a belief carried on from only the most ancient of Mexican folklore believers. Similar to the famed Mayan calendar of December 21st, 2012, the Trifecta Ultima marks the date that three cosmic forces will align to create one of the most important taco events of all history. But what happens next? No one really knows. According to legend, the Trifecta Ultima occurs when a Cinco de Mayo lands on a Taco Tuesday, or Martes de Taco, and the moon is precisely at an 86.4% waning gibbous phase. Thousands of years ago, Mexican wise men predicted this event by tracking the sun, the celestial bodies of the night sky, and the precession of the equinox to land upon May 5th, 2026, only a few days from now. But why was this date important to them? What did they know that we don't? And what can we expect this Cinco de Mayo? Are we scheduled for a date with doom? Are we penciled in for a fiesta with fate? Many theories have been posited by archaeologists and anthropologists throughout the years as to what significance this date might have. Why were the papis and mamacitas of an ancient Mexicano religion so concerned with this date, and what did their calculations reveal may happen? And if it is indeed a harbinger of an impending doomsday or cataclysmic event, why has knowledge of it since been lost to history? We get the answers to these questions and more in today's edition of Dun Dun Dun, We're All Doomed.
1: This is Quad Boa, special correspondent with Tree City 1 AM, reporting on location at the Iraq Museum in Baghdad, where a very special tablet called the Kish tablet is housed. This tablet is said to be the oldest known tablet on Earth, roughly 3200 BCE, discovered in modern times. This tablet is made up of early proto-cuneiform pictographs. Now, the tablet was originally thought to be used for administrative accounting purposes, but recently we showed the tablet to our own AI here at Starbase, and it uncovered several new ideas that might have people panicking. The circular tablet seems very crude at first. The cuneiform pictographs, they're like slashes in the limestone that look almost like angle vectors connecting small circles, like constellations. They were thought to keep marketing figures, but scientists later discovered that the tablet predicts perfectly the previous cataclysms, such as the First and Second Ice Age, the flood following the last reset. It also predicted Three-Eye Atlas, which appears to predicate the next extinction level event, which many thought was going to be Three-Eye Atlas hitting the Earth. We all breathed a big sigh of relief when that didn't happen, but what Starbase predicts is even more shocking. It could indicate the next extinction level event is upon us. When the tablet is layered against a diagram of the known stars, Starbase was able to construct a new set of constellations using every combination possible, lining up the small hole in the center of the tablet with the North Star. Starbase was able to redraw the constellations to show Leo and Ursa Major, the bear, and many other animal constellations. They appear to be gathering around Virgo, and Virgo appears to be holding the Little Dipper and feeding the animals. It's crazy. And what it shows is that Virgo is actually feeding the animals a taco. And I know that sounds silly, perhaps, but by all accounts, this was Starbase's primary guess as to what the object is that Virgo is holding. I've seen the photos, Adam. It's uncanny. It looks just like a taco. And it just so happens that this year, Cinco de Mayo, lands on Taco Tuesday, making it the first time this has happened in modern human accounting. So, unfortunately, I would say it's time to panic, Adam. This is Quad Boy, special correspondent with Tree City. Yeah, boy, Quad Boy, get out of here, boy.
0: Time to panic, perhaps. Wow, thank you, Quiet Boa, for that special report. I am thoroughly confused. But one thing that seems inevitable is that we are headed towards our peril. So that was today's installment of Dun Dun Dun. We are doomed. And this year it seems tied in with our festivities, our Cinco de Mayo festivities, perhaps some of our favorite festivities of the year. Not to be distracted by that horse race that happened earlier today. No, instead we're focusing on those sweet and beautiful people just below us on that global map. Those ones who every now and then pop on over just to say hello, or hola, so to speak. We got more of the Cinco de Mayo special coming up, a little celebration towards some of our favorite people. Thanks to Quiet Boa, thanks to Tony Tone with some previews of his special guest Street Talk edition, which will premiere next week. And we have more coming up for you later tonight. Stay tuned for Sonic Moon in about 10 minutes starting at 2 a.m. Stay tuned for Wizard's Tower Power Hour, the newest and latest addition to the Starbase lineup. A magical, mystical, musical summoning of all things unholy in the witching hour from 3 a.m. to 4 a.m. If you're still rocking by that point, you can roll on through the show that doesn't exist. A mix between 4 and 5 a.m. And then, of course, be ready and bright and early with a fluffy tail and anything else that makes you feel good for Yesterday's Tomorrow with Brother Curtis, starting bright and early at 5 a.m. Sunday morning. Technically, we're pushing into Sunday morning already, but it depends on which side of the clock you're on, because if you haven't gone to bed yet, the night isn't over. Oh no, my brothers and sisters, the night is young. Just like the Cinco de Mayo, the Super Cinco, occurring in a mere matter of days, and what will come of it, who will know? So once again, thanks for hanging with us. We got a little bit more, so we're going to get back to it. So we can round out this hour in proper Mexican fashion, the way a true Mexican would. By rocking hard all the way through 2 a.m. Living in the moment and going ham. So let's do that right now, right here on Tree City 1 a.m.

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1: It's time for a revolution.
0: Yeah, el trabajo de jóvenes, ¿dónde están los jóvenes?

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Yeah, yeah, yeah, wow!

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0: tropical farm.
1: So you on a farm?
0: Yeah, imagine with my allergy.
2: Now there's a new and different way to treat seasonal allergies. Singulair, the only seasonal allergy medicine that specifically blocks leukotrienes, an underlying cause of allergy symptoms. It's a once-a-day tablet that helps relieve a broad range of symptoms for a full 24 hours.
0: Yeah,
2: side effects are generally mild and vary by age, and may include headaches, ear infection, sore throat, and upper respiratory infection.

Pipi? Berapa papa?

0: only in Mexican children. They speak mostly Spanish. And I can get along better speaking the language than the other language. And they are beautiful and so cute and so good.
1: What about some of the meat?
0: In Mexico, and I was raised there.
1: How do you feel more? Why?
0: Get together with the Mexicans. I feel more better there than with the American party because we talk in Spanish and we have our culture, you know.
2: My grandmother, who was dying,

0: had to stop and ask my aunts and uncles, how do you say this? What's the word for? And I was really horrified because I'd lost my language is what had happened. And I didn't realize what
1: that's
0: I'm doing. And very sad. So I came back to Oakland, signed up at Grove Merritt College, right?

0: And so.
1: B E. This sound. Okay, no es E, no es E. En Do you get it on this?
0: And that something I had lost was beginning to be awakened again in me. And it's a very important picture. I don't know what it is. My grandmother's very wide face. She had a long eye, enviable shock, I must admit. Especially earlier in the marriage, and sometimes even now, but this is not the problem now, but it was earlier. For instance, in my family, anybody new comes into the house, well, you just welcomed in, you offered some food, and if they're your friends, well, they're part of you and they're part of the family. Well, there's much more reticence I've noticed in many Anglo families. There's a little bit more formal. I was somewhat inhibited, and perhaps it was.
2: Yo creo que sí, porque cuando se pone a cocinar una comida mexicana no dura una hora, dura tres, cuatro. My life is being a mother and having my children. And be with them, and the most time I have to spend with them.
3: What do you think?
2: A woman. Be, oh boy. Happy without children. Ahorita le digo. Ok, así, le corta esos ahí y luego ya le cortó estos pedacitos. Wow. I talk to them like my grandfather, he was a revolutionary. Yeah. And we talk to them about that, and then my uncle, he was with that, I don't know if you hear about that, Sacordada. When he got into the field and planted some plants, and then that cordada came and then destroyed it. See? And then my uncle, he was the side of the poor people. And I talked to my children about that. Second culture, because if we speak them in Spanish in our house, they never lose their culture and their language. Wow.
0: Cultures is very interesting because your children, well, they're doubly rich. You see, I don't tell my children you're Chicano and nothing else. I tell them you're Chicano because of this. My family, my parents, my grandparents came from Mexico, and they hear the music, they eat the food, they go to meetings with me. They're learning Spanish. They didn't speak it when they were babies. I didn't speak it to them, and I'm sorry about that, but I didn't have the facility myself. But then in my men in business say, oh yes, we'd love to have those bilingual girls, they're such nice secretaries, you know, and we're very valuable as secretaries, and it's time that people see our values as human beings and as capable of doing a lot of other things, being doctors and lawyers and anything else we want to be, teachers, professional people. I guess like other women are, in that we're trying to find ways to express ourselves other than just in the home, where it has been a pretty traditional picture, forget it.
3: Oh, I see.
0: This time immemorial, in fact, perhaps the Chicana has worked outside of the home more than the Anglo woman, say, because of financial reasons. I have families who work.
2: Children is the best for them, you know, to get a good education and to learn the more they can't, because it's the only for our poor people thing that we can have education to get a better things to live.

0: my hump.
1: What you gonna do with it? With all that junk? All that junk is.
0: I'ma get you drunk.
1: All that junk. All that junk is.
0: I'ma make you scream.
1: All that junk. All that junk is.
0: I'ma get.
1: What you gonna do with all that junk? All that junk is.
0: I'ma make. Check it out.

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dream, a series of thoughts, images, or emotions occurring during sleep. 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

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Thus far this evening, the wizard has summoned all the way from Italia, Splinter by Heavywave, preceded by The Melting Mines, Inner Land, Tail Gunner, Midnight Blitz, and the spear point on this night's festivities, Henge with Ascending. The wizard now summons Bloodbound, as empires fall,

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Caldwell, Boise, 93.5 FM, downtown, and, dare I say, beyond. You just heard Rome's, with their bouncy tune, Rock and Roll is Asleep, preceded by St. Agnes with Move Like a Ghost, Truck Fighters, Mind Control, and the fist-pumping passion of Power Paladin with Glade Lords of Athel Lauren. It's no secret that I desire to learn the source of the wizard's power. To aid in my quest for knowledge, I have sought guidance from the village seer. The seer has provided me with this, an enchanted crystal ball, polished to a perfect smooth finish by spending a millennia in the belly of a great dragon. Now, I must free my mind. Partake in this potion of clairvoyance. Yes, yes, I can feel its effects taking hold. Now, crystal ball, reveal the secrets that I desperately seek. I can see something deep, deep within the murky depths of the crystal. It's coming into focus. V-I-I-X-I. Another riddle is revealed. But what does it mean? This will not hamper my resolve. The wizard now summons venom by glass spells.

0: Please regain your bearings if you must. As that brilliant flash was Supernova by Future Palace, preceded by the self-proclaimed dirty glam metal band from Poland, Red Ripper, with Rebellia.
1: 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His mana runs low. And thus concludes the Wizard's Tower Power Hour radio show.

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I wanted some tacos for dinner, but when I went to Taco Bell, they said, "Sir, we don't have those." So I drove all the way down to Texas, found some authentic place, and said I want some tacos. But the man at the counter said, "No more tacos." So I went to Mexico. When I arrived in Mexico, I went to a restaurant to order some tacos. The man at the counter said, "Sorry, no more tacos here." So I traveled to El Salvador. When I got there, the waiter said, "We're out of tacos." Then I went to Honduras. When I got there, the waiter said, "We're out of tacos." Finally, I went back to America and ordered some tacos from Taco Bell. They were disgusting.

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3: 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My name is Brother Curtis. This is Yesterday's Tomorrow. Welcome to the land between time. I have got a great show for you today. It's a little bit of stuff that I had left over from when I subbed for Bonefish Sam. A little bit of stuff I had left over from when I subbed for Dave. And so, and some new stuff I found. It's going to be great. So let's get started softly as in a morning sunrise.

Alchemist's Manifesto off album of the same name, released in 2008 on Shock Records, and that is such a great album. Every song on that thing's great. Before that, we heard Alphonse Mouzon with the song The Essence of Mystery off the album The Essence of Mystery, released in 1973 on Blue Note Records. And before that, we heard Brian Porthroy with the song Enjoy It off the album Pickup, released in 1975 on Chrysalis Records. And we started off our show with Tony Bennett and Marion McPartland and Friends with the song Softly as in Morning Sunrise. That was a live recording that was released on a huge compilation album called The Complete Improv Recordings in 2004 on Concord Records. You are listening to Yesterday's Tomorrow. We are going to just jump right into our next set here. I do have the chat open. You can join the chat at radioboise.org and go to the current playlist. Join the chat from there. You can also go to spinatron.com. You can see a list of all the songs I'm playing there. It's archived there, so you can always check it out later. Let's get right back into it. We're going to go... get back up here to where I'm at, and we're going to go with some belly dance music. Hope you enjoy it.

All right, that was yesterday's new quintet with the song Uno Esta off their album Angles Without Edges, released in 2001 on Stone Throw Records. That is Madlib. Before that, we heard Michael White with The Land of Spirit and Light off the album The Land of Spirit and Light. That was actually The Land of Spirit and Light Part 3. I should change that. I put that in the wrong spot. That was on the released on the Verve Music Group. That's a fantastic album. Before that, we heard Ziad Al-Rabini with the song Don't Go, or My To Fall. That's off the album Hudu Nasib-e, released in 1985 on EMI Music Arabia. That's a really cool album. It's kind of like, he started out making belly dance music in like the 50s, and then by the 80s, he was doing like kind of disco-infused belly dance. It's pretty good stuff. Before that, we heard Ihsan Al-Munzur with the song Vine House Way, Black and Beauty, off Disco Belly Dance, Shish Kebab, released in 1980 off Voice of Stars. And that was our set. We're just a little bit ahead of time, which is awesome. We're going to jump right back into the music here with a great song by Ben Sidran. I hope you enjoy it.

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0: Got the long fade out on this song. Yeah. Yeah, it's almost over. All right, that's good. That's good enough. That was Compost with the song Buzzard Feathers. Whoa, hey. As I was saying, that was the song Buzzard Feathers off this album Life is Round, 1972 on Columbia Legacy. Before that, we heard Pete Jolly with the song Prairie Road off the album Seasons, released in 1969 on A&M Records. That's a really cool album, kind of jazz, kind of an autumn feel to it. Before that, we heard Barbara and Ernie with the song Searching the Circle off the album Prelude 2, released in 1971 on Rhino Atlantic. I could listen to that song every day. Man, what a song. And we started out our set with Ben Sidran with the song Face Your Fears off the album Putting in Time on Planet Earth, released in 1973 on GRP Records. That's a great album. It's just so cool. Let's see, what time are we? You know what? I'm going to play a little bit of Underwriting real quick, and then we'll be right back.
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0: All right, you are listening to KRBX 89.9 FM Caldwell, Boise. My name's Brother Curtis. This is Yesterday's Tomorrow. And if you enjoyed that first hour of music, I think you're going to love the second hour, because I feel like it's even better. It's a groove. So let's get started here with Orgasmo Sonari and the song Vampiros Lesbos, here on Radio Boise.

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This is Yesterday's Tomorrow. My name's Brother Curtis, and that was a great set. I don't know. I really enjoyed it. That was the Czechoslovakic Radio Jazz Orchestra with the song Du Zuk Tako. Doesn't look like that, but that's what the translate told me to say. That was from the album Czechoslovakia Radio Jazz Orchestra and Kamil Hala, released in 2013. It's such a good album. I want to play more of that because it's a really good album. Before that, we heard The Advancement with that cool song, The Moorish Mode, that is released off the album The Advancement in 1968 on Mercury Records. And man, is that a good album. And then before that, we heard Archie Whitewater with the song Home Again, with the off the album Archie Whitewater, released in 1970 on UMC Universal Music Catalog. That album is pretty good. That is by far the best song on that album, though. And man, what a song. We started off our set with Orgasmo Sonore with the song Vampiros Lesbos, off the album Themes International, released in 2016 on Cinepile Records. If you liked that last set, you're going to love this next set, because it is some good stuff. This is The Awakening with Mike Longo.

That was Rory Merriweather with the song Marching Into Hell off the album Black Snow, Let Freedom Ring, released in 1974 on Black Snow Publishing. Before that, we heard Harold Alexander with the song Quick City off the song album Sunshine Man, released in 1971 on Ace Records. And let's see here. We started off our set with Mike Longo, The Awakening, with off the release The Awakening, released in 1972 on Mainstream Records. I've got one more set of music for you, and I'm just going to tell you what I'm going to play, because I don't want to break in, because it's such a good groove. We're going to hear G-Love and Special Sauce with the song 50 Ways to Leave Your Lover. Then we're going to hear a great song from an artist from, I think he's from Australia. His name's Leong Lau. He's come Malaysian and Australian, and the song is called The Ronggeng Sound. It's a great groove. It was released in 2015 on Left Ear Records. It's a re-release. And then we're going to end our show with Joanne Grauer with the song Frog Child off Joanne Grauer Introducing Lorraine Feather, released in 2016 on Dell Germany. You're listening to Radio Boise. This has been Yesterday's Tomorrow. I'm Brother Curtis, and I just want to remind you that each new day is yesterday's tomorrow. And I'll see you next week with even better music. Enjoy.

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3: And I am Jagger Chanda. We are from the Witch Band. We intend to cause havoc. And you are listening to KRBX 89.9 FM, Caldwell, Boise, community radio for Boise and beyond.

All right. Where were we? We were listening to Yesterday's Tomorrow. Thanks to Brother Curtis warming up the seat and the controls. But it is today. You know, it's always today, isn't it? All right. Thanks to everyone who contributed monetarily and with their time and energy and support and good wishes and all that for Radiothon. I think we met some of our expectations. All right. Caught a setting moon on the way in. I always like these few days after the full phase where you can catch the moonset in the morning. All right. Well, let's get back to business. I got the lights off, the quiet studio, the night light on the monitors, and a couple fine techniques. Turntables. To throw some diamonds down into some canyons of vinyl for you. Let's start with Ioannis Xenakis. Oko. Piece for three djembes and bass drum. Beautiful groove. I'm Dave Sims, your host.

Paul Blais, Gary Peacock, from 1997's Mindset. Just thinking about how much touch is involved in the making of that music. The piano and the fingers on the bass strings. All right, not a lot of talking this week, but I better lay it on you what I've been playing and play some messaging. And then we'll get back to the grooving. All right. So we heard the Paul Blais, Gary Peacock. And in front of that, Mitsuka Uchida doing her reading of Mozart's Sonata in F. And starting off the show, Xenakis. A piece called Oko from 1989. For three djembes and bass drum. All right. It's a beautiful groove. My name's Dave Sims. Every Sunday morning for a couple hours, I'm playing music for you. What was I going to say? Oh, well, it's 8 o'clock. We got to give the full legal identification. Just in case the lights are on at the FCC. You're tuned to KRBX 89.9 FM Caldwell, Boise. Also heard downtown on Translator K228EK, Garden City. And that's 93.5. All right, let's hear some messaging, and then we're going to get back to the oldies. And play the Andante Cantabile and Allegro from Beethoven's Trio in B-flat. One of my favorite keys. All right. 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

the Istam and Stern Rose Trio in their performance of Beethoven's Trio in B-flat major. That was the last half of the piece, last two movements. All right. You're tuned to KRBX, 89.9 FM, Caldwell, Boise. My name's Dave Sims. This show's Beautiful Groove. Let's grab some messaging. Then we're going to come back with some Thelonious Monk. A tune called Ugly Beauty.

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0: called Moon Shines at Night, title track of that album, released in 1992. I played Ink Spots, Someone's Rockin' My Dreamboat. There's a couple ways one could read that. Before that was Traveling Light. That was by Billie Holiday. A couple ways one could read that, too. Before that was I Know His Blood Can Make Me Whole. There's quite a few ways one could read that. That was by Blind Willie Johnson. I hope you're doing great. I'll be back with more Greasy Greens coming up.
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0: All right, I'm already back, already here, and I'm going to play this one for you. It's by a man named Alik Nkata from an album called Radio Lusaka, and this is from Zambia at the height, country, at the height of Zambia's freedom movement. It's called Shalapo.

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I'm not going to be able to do that.

Hope you're doing well out there. This is Greasy Greens on Radio Boise. This next one goes out to all you beautiful and troubled souls out there. By that I mean all of you. Hope you can go easy on yourself this spring. By that I don't mean it's not a call to action to indulge, overindulge, or in any kind of special comfort or anything like that. Just talking about offering oneself a bit of kindness. All ourselves. This one is by now the late Taylor Kirk, Timber Tambor, but it's a cover, one of his songs, called I'm Coming to Paris to Kill You. Here it is.

0: Hello, you're listening to Greasy Greens on Radio Boise. That was Sail Away Lady by Uncle Blunt Stevens. Before that, I played I'm Coming to Paris to Kill You. That was a song by the late Taylor Kirk, a.k.a. Timber Tambor. And that was played by, when it went by, Snowy Mountain Music. I'll be back with more Greasy Greens coming right up.
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0: Hey, coming back to you on Greasy Greens. Here's Layla McCullough. This one's called Exile.

were the first to be expelled. There were four of us. We arrived in Miami. Thank God, there was a newspaper. The Miami Herald was on the immigration guy's desk, where it was cracked down in Haiti, and it was about us. So they kept our passports, and I just went to New York with because there were some Haitians there at the airport showing their solidarity, and they paid my flight to New York. I knew they were looking for Jean. I had no news, and I found out later that when he heard them coming to the station through the, through the air,

0: Hello. This is Greasy Greens on Radio Boise. Hope you're doing well out there. Fine spring day. And that one was from a release, Opuro Taita Shanti. The song was called Pisu Rumi by the Peregrinos de Larmenta. Before that was Do I Want to Stay by Shannon and the Clams. I played You Don't Own Me by Leslie Gore. I began the set with one by Layla McCalla called Exile from her 2022 release, Breaking the Thermometer. I'll be back with more Greasy Greens coming right up.
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0: I'm playing one now. Hey, it's Greasy Greens, by the way. I'm the host, Tim Andrea. This next one is called A Kind Heart is Stronger Than a Missile by Prehistoric Delinquent and the Relative Miners.

goodness has a kind heart, material profits and this sun-dead disease. A fable they tell to the trusty poor folk, to whom they sell homes, then push homeless into the streets. Hey. But a kind heart is stronger than all their money, even rescues the souls of lonely rich folk choking on their gold. Cause a kind heart is always democratic. There's a lot of reasons for hearts to grow cold.

0: Hello, you're listening to Greasy Greens on Radio Boise. And that was Willie Nelson with one called Matador. Before that was You Never Give Me Your Money. Before that, I played Son of a Preacher Man by Dusty Springfield. It was Valley of the Sarus by the Blue Men before that. I began the set with A Kind Heart is Stronger Than a Missile by Prehistoric Delinquent and the Relative Miners. And that's all I have to say for now, except for big thanks to all you out there who gave to Radio Boise to help support us during Radiothon the last couple weeks. Really means a lot and really helps us just keep doing what we're doing. So, big thanks. And I'll be back with more Greasy Greens coming up.
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1: 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Here's Brother Theotis Taylor. 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

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It's always not a bad idea. Here is Brother Theotis Taylor, Swing Low.

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Allah Allah, Allah Allah, Allah Allah, Allah Allah, Allah Allah, Allah Allah, Allah Allah, Allah Allah, Allah Allah, Allah Allah, Allah Allah, Allah Allah, Allah Allah, Allah Allah, Allah Allah, Allah Allah, Allah Allah, Allah Allah, Allah Allah, Allah Allah, Allah Allah, Allah Allah, Allah Allah, Allah Allah, Allah Allah, Allah Allah, Allah Allah, Allah Allah, Allah Allah, Allah Allah, Allah Allah, Allah Allah, Allah Allah, Allah Allah, Allah Allah, Allah Allah, Allah Allah, Allah Allah, Allah Allah, Allah Allah, Allah Allah, Allah Allah, Allah Allah, Allah Allah, Allah Allah, Allah Allah, Allah Allah, Allah Allah, Allah Allah, Allah Allah, Allah Allah, Allah Allah, Allah Allah, Allah Allah,

0: Hello, you're listening to Greasy Greens on Radio Boise. I'm the host, Tim Andrea. That was from an album called Music of Morocco, released in 1966. And that was performers in a cafe in Tetuan. The song was called Toktoka Jabalaya. Before that was one by Guy Conquet, called Bamwa Kle A Titin. I preceded that with one by Willie Nelson called Too Sick to Pray. I began with Swing Low by Brother Theotis Taylor. And I'll be back with more Greasy Greens coming up.
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0: Here's one now from the Central Highlands of Vietnam. It's by A. Tut and his ensemble called I'd Like to Take You to the Riverside.

Hey, thanks for listening to another Sunday of Greasy Greens. That one was called Akori Abi by Zara Jean Paul from Madagascar. That album was To Catch a Ghost, Field Recordings from Madagascar. I played another one from Morocco before that. That was a private party in Marrakesh. It was called Hausia Music, recorded in 1966. Before that was one from Scandinavia called Kibera by Livana Misuka. Before that, I played another from Morocco. That one was performers at the Mosem of Muli Ibrahim. And that was called Ahush Dial Telatanus, the second selection. I began with I'd Like to Take You to the Riverside by A. Tut and his ensemble. And this one, be my last now, Four Spoonful. This is the old country stomp. Hope you enjoy. Hope you enjoy your day. Of course, this is Henry Thomas. Here it is.

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My name is Jason Beek. Welcome to a new edition of Spoonful. Playing nothing but the best in early blues, classic country, vintage rock and roll, rockabilly, and gospel music. All the platters that matter, folks. 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That's my name. I was on the street and someone in the evening a few weeks ago and some young man came up to me and said, "Hey, it's Mr. Sunday Morning." I wouldn't dare. I wouldn't dare on my own, folks. I don't know. Should it stick? Let me know in the chat. That's over at radioboise.org/chat. Am I Mr. Sunday Morning? Am I Jason Beek? Is it Sunday? What day is it? Hey, they've let me loose on the airwaves one more time. Can you believe it? Big thanks, of course, to everyone who donated during Radiothon. Couldn't do it without you folks. 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You can pump in a fresh donation and keep us on the air, and we're doing great, and we're doing great because of folks like you. So truly, thank you to everybody who donated during Radiothon, and especially to those of you who donated during Spoonful. It means so much. Howlin' Wolf kicked off our show, as he always does. Often, I should say. Every once in a while, we get Eddie James in there. We have Mr. Howlin' Wolf, Mr. Chester Burnett, with the Spoonful. And now, we're going to get into our first full set of music on the program, a regular old Spoonful, no Radiothon about it. Let's see. My name is Champagne Charlie. Champagne Charlie is my name.

my name. Champagne Charlie is my name, by golly, and Rogan and Stealing is my game. I went down to Louisville, and I ain't been there before, and a great big

0: 22 minutes past the hour, and you are tuned into Spoonful here on Radio Boise. I am your host, Jason Beek. Man, it's a pleasure to be here with you today. We're wading deep in those waters here. We have Ramsey Lewis in the background with the title track, Wade in the Water. Hey, as I tell you about that first full set of music here on the Spoonful program, I want to give a shout out right now to Sean and Eddie tuning in down in Austin, Texas. A reminder that you can play along at home by visiting radioboise.org/chat. You can log into the chat and say hi. There's just little old me in there right now. Mr. Sunday Morning. Hey, Reverend Charlie Jackson was on that morning train. I'm going home. The evening train may be too late, but I'm going home on the morning train from the Reverend Charlie Jackson, God's Got It, the legendary Booker singles on Crypt Records. We heard the Blind Boys of Alabama, a real screamer. Living for My Jesus from the record album, Oh Lord, Stand By Me. The original Five Blind Boys of Alabama, parentheses on this record, also known as the Happy Land Singers. That's on Specialty Records. John Fahey putting the pretty mental in the instrumental on the acoustic guitar, picking a real beauty. Gorgeous version of Desperate Man Blues on John Fahey Volume 1, Blind Joe Death. Memphis Minnie was in that set, the amazing blues picker and singer. From the 1940s, we heard Killer Diller. She's a Killer Diller from the South. Look out, everybody. Recorded in 1946, I found that one on a comp of Memphis Minnie music, simply titled 1941-1949. On Fly Right Records. Blind Blake kicked that one off with Charlie and the Changelings. No, Champagne Charlie. Champagne Charlie is my name. That's right. From the album Search Warrant Blues. Oh, yeah. Champagne Charlie, folks. Recorded in 1932 in Grafton, Wisconsin. It's on Biograph Records, and that gets you all caught up to speed. Here on Spoonful, where I bring you nothing but the best in early blues, classic country, vintage rock and roll, rockabilly, and gospel music, folks. Boy, do you ever have that thing where you've been up for hours and then suddenly, you know, you feel like you have all this time and you're doing the things and it seems like you're on course, and then suddenly there's like this weird time vortex, 20, 30 minutes just whoosh, goes away, and suddenly I'm like, I gotta go downtown and not find a parking spot, because it's really hard to do that now around here. But you know, I made it, and I'm on the air, and I'm spinning real records. This is not AI, this is Radio Boise, community radio, folks, and we're here because of people like you. I can't thank you enough for your support for this radio station. We're going to thank some of the folks who keep us on the air as well right now. A few little messages for you, we'll come right back. Whole lot of great music right here on the program. Don't go anywhere. It's all going to happen right after this.
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8: That's right, Bangers and Mashups, a fantastic show hosted by a fantastic human being. And you're only going to catch that action right here on Radio Boise. My name is Jason Beek. This is Spoonful, playing the best records that I can find for you every Sunday morning, including this one from Willie Maben.
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0: 11:46 a.m. here in the mountain time zone, closing in on the end of our first hour of Spoonful here on Radio Boise Community Radio for the Treasure Valley and beyond. Oh, that's the big sounds of Bill Doggett in the background and his combo. As I tell you about that last set of music, we heard from the Coasters with Along Came Jones. Tall Thin Jones, Slow Walking Jones, Slow Talking Jones. Yes, indeed. Along Came Jones. That's right, Jones, the Lieber and Stoller classic. Found that one on the Coasters' Greatest Hits on Atco Records from 1841 Broadway, New York, New York. Laverne Baker in that set with her take on, well, now see, C.C. Rider. See what you have done. C.C. Rider recorded in September of 1962 for Atlantic Records. We also heard from Mr. Smiley Lewis, one of my favorites. Ain't gonna do it. No, no, I ain't gonna do it. Recorded in October of 1952. Found that one on Imperial Records, a compilation titled The Bells Are Ringing, the Smiley Lewis Story, Volume 1. Volume 1. Before that, Roy Brown. We're Gonna Boogie at Midnight. Probably my favorite Roy Brown cut. Very exciting track. Recorded for King Records on, and I found it on, Hard Luck Blues for $1.99, believe it or not, in a record store in Boston. Some of the best $2 I ever spent. T-Bone Walker in that set with the Hypin' Woman Blues. That was on T-Bone Jumps Again, a reissue on Charlie Records. Why, it was Roscoe Gordon in that set. If you don't love me, baby, let me go. Just let me go. Let me know and let me go. From the legendary Sun Performers, Sun Records recording. That's a compilation from Charlie Records. Once again, Roscoe Gordon. If you don't love me, baby. And we're knocking back there on the percussion, and we were knocking on wood. That's right, knock on wood. Chess Records recording from Chicago, 1956. The amazing Willie Maben in that set. We found that one on the Chess Master series. Willie Maben. That gets you all caught up to speed here on Spoonful, coming your way every Sunday from 11 a.m. until 1 p.m., bringing you the best in early blues, classic country, vintage rock and roll, rockabilly, and gospel music. Folks, I'm going to be right back. 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Or just sit back and enjoy the good tunes. 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Be right back with country music time on this program. 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
0: 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It is indeed time now for classic country music on the program. We're going to kick it off with a great dynamic duo of Rusty and Doug Kershaw.

0: 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Yes!
1: Now, this here's a story about the Rock Island Line. Well, the Rock Island Line, she runs down into New Orleans. There's a big toll gate down there, and you know, if you got certain things on board when you go through the toll gate, well, you don't have to pay the man no toll.

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Conductor said, what could they be? A hot cup of coffee and a cold glass of tea. Well, a Rock Island Line, she's a mighty good road. Rock Island Line, it's a road to ride. Rock Island Line, it's a mighty good road. Well, if you ride, you got to ride it like you find it.

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1: Thank you.
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1: anyway.
0: Oh,
1: they did, huh?

0: 7 minutes past the hour. You are listening to Spoonful here on Radio Boise. I'm your host, Jason Beek. Welcome to hour two of the program. You're in deep. The sounds of Martin Denny. I wanted to say Denny Martin for some reason. Martin Denny in the background right now. For you truly faithful listeners out there, you may be surprised why we're not hearing Grady Martin and the Slewfoot Five in the background after our country music set. Well, you know why? Because I plumb forgot. Forgot to bring the record, folks. But I brought the good platters, nevertheless. And I'm finding the grooves. Just like Loretta Lynn and Conway Twitty, that wonderful dynamic duo. From the very best of Loretta Lynn and Conway Twitty on MCA Records, we heard, "You're the reason our kids are ugly, little darling. Looks ain't everything and money ain't everything, but I love you just the same." Originally from the MCA release Honky Tonk Heroes in 1978. In another lifetime, I was in a Loretta Lynn cover band. I used to sing that song, and I did a corporate gig a couple weeks ago, and I got to sing that song again. And it was fun. There you have it. Johnny Horton, that set. We had a couple Johnnies, and Jerry, and Buck, and Rusty, and stuff. We had Johnny Horton with "The First Train Heading South." We got a shout-out for Idaho in that one. Had he got that letter in Idaho, he would have caught that first train heading south, folks. From the spectacular Johnny Horton on Columbia Records. Johnny Cash, the other Johnny of that set. His take on the Lead Belly classic covered by so many. We heard the Rock Island Line, "It's a Mighty Good Road." From Story Songs of the Trains and Rivers on Sun Records. Before Johnny and Johnny, we heard Jerry putting the mental in the instrumental. Mr. Jerry Bird from the record album Steel Guitar Favorites on Mercury Records in custom high fidelity. We heard his take on the Texas Playboy rag. Buck Owens and his Buckaroos from the album You're For Me on Pickwick Records by arrangement with Capitol Records. We heard "I'll Give My Heart to You." Oh, we love that one, Buck. Also in that set, George Jones. "My pants are ragged, but that's all right. I got $5 and it's Saturday night." That's right, $5. Oh, I've got $5. That's what it is. I've got $5 and it's Saturday night. $5. From the Crown Prince of Country Music on Starday Records. The great possum, George Jones, kicked it off with Rusty and Doug Kershaw. Let's not put it off anymore. Come on. Let's just get her done. On Crown Records from the album Guest Stars of the Grand Ole Opry, Rusty and Doug. And that gets you caught up here on Spoonful, coming your way every Sunday from 11 a.m. until 1 p.m., bringing you the best in early blues, classic country, vintage rock and roll, rockabilly, and the gospel music. 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All right, folks, taking a little break. Be right back. Don't go anywhere now. Lots of great music left in this hour. And we got Filet of Soul and all the great programs here on Radio Boise. 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I'll be right back.
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0: That promo is pretty cute. Come on. Communication Matters, folks. It's a great show, and you can catch it here and only here on your community radio station, Radio Boise. Welcome back to Spoonful, and, well, all right.

was a shining bright. I held my Judy oh so tight. Before I knew it, she kissed me in the ear. And to this day, I still can't hear Judy.

0: More sounds of Martin Denny and his orchestra in the background as I tell you about our last set of music here on Spoonful. That's right, you're tuned into Spoonful here on Radio Boise Community Radio, right here in Boise, Idaho. We're blasting out of the basement of the Alaska Center in downtown Boise. It's thanks to listeners like you who keep this community radio station alive, and thank you very much to those of you who donated during our radiothon, especially those of you who donated during Spoonful, during our two-week radiothon period. Appreciate you so much. We just heard our annual or semi-annual airing of Sunset, my salute to my neighborhood here in Boise, from the great Roy Orbison, one of the greatest singers of all time. No one has really come close to that other than, I don't know, maybe Raoul Malo, late great singer as well. Roy Orbison from the album In Dreams, The Big O. That's right. Is that Ontario? No, that's Roy Orbison, folks, with Sunset. We heard Janis Martin in that set. We heard Janis Martin in that set with All Right from That Rockin' Gal Rocks on Bear Family Records. Right before that, Barbara Pittman, I Need a Man. That's the title track from a Bear Family album of Barbara Pittman music, released in 1989. Recordings done for Sun Records back in the 50s. Don Draper and the Ad Agency? No, it was Don Dell. Don Dell and the Monterays with Honey Doll. Yes, indeed. Another fellow singing about his doll. Why, it was Rudy Grazel. The track titled Judy on Sun Records. Found that one on a Charlie comp titled The Roots of Rock Volume 9. More rebel rockabilly. Buddy Holly kicked it all off. Well, All Right was the name of that track. From the Buddy Holly story on MCA Choral. And that gets you all caught up to speed here on Spoonful. Coming your way every Sunday from 11 a.m. until 1 p.m., bringing you the best in early blues, classic country, vintage rock and roll, rockabilly, and gospel. That's right, gospel music here, folks. Just 30 minutes left in the program, and I would like to take a moment to say hi, and also take a deep breath. We got a long way to go here. There's going to be a whole lot of madness floating around. Take a big old deep breath. See if you can be the person who projects positivity and peace among us in this community and beyond. Can you do it? Can you choose the righteous path, the higher road? Bite your tongue, take a breath, and say, ah, it's Boise, I'll be nice. Maybe you're in Massachusetts listening right now. That's okay, you can be nice there too. I'm learning all about it. Some brief messages from people who support us, and I will be back to you with blues music. Don't go anywhere, folks. More Spoonful right after these messages.
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1: Sunday night. Hey, Sunday, that's today, dude. That's right. And Drift Correction, that's a fine program hosted by a fine guy. You catch that show here and only here on Radio Boise. Hey, it's 1234. It's 1234 here. You're listening to Spoonful on Radio Boise. I'm your host, Jason Beek. And time for some blues music. We're going to feature a bunch of harmonica blowing all over this set. Here comes Sonny Terry.

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I said, can I talk a little trash? She said, talk a little trash, that means you have to spend some cash. I said, what you mean? She said, this is one thing, and that's for sure. Put some on the bar, skewing your elbow.

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She said, I'm sorry now, Willie boy, don't live here no more.

Get on out of the way there, T-Model Ford. Here comes Otis Spence, Mighty Mighty Organ, letting you know we've reached the end of yet another edition of Spoonful. Can you believe it? 2 hours just like that. That was indeed T-Model Ford with the Chicken Head Man. I'm a Chicken Head Man. If you get the chicken, save me the chicken head. From Fat Possum Records, She Ain't None of Yourn, T-Model Ford. We heard Junior Wells, of course, in that set with Tomorrow Night. Little Walter, Marion Jacobs with Backtrack. Slim Harpo, sing about Shake Your Hips. You might know that one from the Rolling Stones. Doing a cover of that, but that's the original on Excello Records, Slim Harpo. Willie Nicks, Just Can't Stay. Neither can I gotta get out of the way. For the Filet of Soul. Jimmy and Walter, oh, love that track. Easy, nice, mellow, instrumental harmonica track. And Sonny Terry with the not-so-gentle harmonica rumba. Ooh. From Sonny Terry, self-titled album on Gotham Records. I am so out of here, folks. Stick around for Filet of Soul. It's going to be great. Thanks again to everybody who supported during Radiothon. And, yeah, Filet of Soul's up next. What can I say? I can't wait. Bye-bye. Till next week.

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1: 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We're your hosts, Gomez de Santander
2: and Paulus Vanderhagen.
1: In 1536, Henry VIII was expressing a desire to divorce his wife, Anne Boleyn. He even talked to his wife about it, but Henry was a bit of a coward and couldn't actually pull the trigger on his desired divorce.
2: Henry needed someone else to do his dirty work, but no one was very enthusiastic about helping the king secure a divorce. For one, Anne was not universally disliked. For another, her family was powerful to an extent.
1: Finally, one man did take it upon himself to rid Henry of Anne. This was Cromwell, and his tack was to accuse Anne of such crimes that a commission was necessary to investigate them.
2: This secret commission began looking into Anne's current behaviors. They observed that she enjoyed the admiration of other men. While that's not a crime in itself, it fed into the rumor mill for those who disliked Anne.
1: The commission determined that three men close to the court were having affairs with Anne. These individuals were currently imprisoned, and the commission told Anne that they had confessed.
2: We know what interrogation was like in the Tudor court, so it's not really known if they truly confessed. Unfortunately, Henry was gone and Anne could not appeal to him. So on May 2nd, 1536, Anne was arrested and taken to the Tower.
1: That's Medieval Idaho for this weekend.
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1: and Gomez de Santander,
2: West Thew Hall.

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Welcome to another serving of Filet of Soul with your host, Dave Victor. What do you say we get things running? Ladies and gentlemen, it's Baby Huey right here, right now, on Filet of Soul from KRBX 89.9.

All right, it's Earl Thomas and the Pain for you on Filet of Soul, and that's Slow Down from the Right Time, a 2018 release for you here with Dave Victor. And before that, it was O.V. Wright from the soul of O.V. Wright, Everybody Knows, The River Song, a 1992 release. My favorite Treefort act was in there. St. Paul and the Broken Bones did Change Your Life from Live at Southern Grooves. That's their latest release just out this year. Betty Wright by request from my friend Ken. Is It You, Girl? From The Essentials, Betty Wright. And we started off our first hour of Soul Power with the great Baby Huey. Another request from Spud. And that was Runnin' from the Baby Huey Story, The Living Legend, Expanded Edition, a 1971 release. Coming up, more music that's soul good with Andy.

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0: All right, it's Filet of Soul on your beautiful Sunday afternoon. Thanks so much for being out there, and thanks so much for everything you did to make our 2015 Crystal Anniversary Radiothon a success. My goodness, everybody helped out so much, from you, the donors, to the volunteers, to everybody that helped in any way. We say thank you, and we couldn't do it without you. So anyway, just heard DeRondo had a short but little bit of a successful career with Didn't I, his version of that song from Let My People Go. Thelma Jones was in there with the Gimp. I guess just Gimp. For those of you that are Pulp Fiction fans, you could say we brought out the Gimp. That was I Can't Stand It, her single from 2018. Syl Johnson did Let Yourself Go from Diamond in the Rough, a 1974 release. Lady Ray did her beautiful song Guilty from Queen Alone off of a 2016 release. The latest from Jalen Naganda, his brand new single from his brand new 2026 release, Doctor of Love. That's Hang It on the Shelf. And we kicked that off with Ann Peebles, Love Played a Game. Coming up for you before the 2 o'clock hour, Duran Jones, Curtis Mayfield, Booker T, and the MGs, and more here on the station that plays music that is so good, Radio Boise, KRBX.
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0: All right, it's Wesley Bright and the Honeytones bringing you some happiness on your Sunday afternoon. That's their single from 2018 here on Filet of Soul. Booker T and the MGs were in there with the title cut from Hip Hugger, their 1967 release. Curtis Mayfield gave you Ain't Got Time from Sweet Exorcist, LP that came out in 1974, and we kicked that set off with Duran Jones and the Indications with Make a Change. That's from Duran Jones and the Indications, a 2016 release for you here on Radio Boise. We still have one more hour of soul power coming your way, and we're going to kick that off with a Daptone Records triple play from the Shawla Dawes, Charles Bradley, and Sharon Jones and the Dap Kinks, right after this.
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0: All right, some Israeli soul for you from Men of North Country. Out of Tel Aviv, they did I'm Coming Home in the Morning, their single from 2010. And that group was recommended to me by my friend DJ Mike, who does Kettle of Fish right here in Radio Boise, Friday morning, 6 to 8 a.m. It's a great show, and he turned us on to that. So thank you, Mike. Willie Wright did I'm So Happy Now from Telling the Truth, a 1976 release. We're hoping you're happy, too, enjoying this beautiful day. We had a triple play from Daptone Records to start things off this hour with Sharon Jones and the Dap Kings, our very own house band. They did the title cut from 100 Days and 100 Nights, one of my favorite songs of theirs, and there are many. That's out of 2007. Charles Bradley did You Think I Don't Know, But I Know. That's off of Changes, a 2016 release featuring the Menahan Street Band, the Gospel Queens, and the Sha-La-Das. And speaking of the Sha-La-Das, they did kick off our second hour of Soul Power with Those Years Are Over from Love in the Wind for you here. On Filet of Soul coming up, Marva Whitney, King Curtis, Arthur Alexander, Wilson Wicked Pickett, and more here on Filet of Soul.
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All right, time for a special twin spin as we get ready to celebrate Cinco de Mayo coming up on Tuesday. And here we come with War Song, Cinco de Mayo, and the Iguanas with Cesar Rojas. Their version of Come a Little Bit Closer, right here, right now, on Filet of Soul from Radio Boise.

0: All right, celebrating Cinco de Mayo on Tuesday. That's right. Cinco de Mayo actually celebrates the 1862 victory of the Mexican Army in a surprise win over the French Army in the Battle of Pueblo. And it gives us gringos a chance to do tequila, drink good Mexican beer, and have nachos and celebrate. Okay. You heard War do the song Cinco de Mayo from The Best of War and Volume 2. The Iguanas were in there with Cesar Rojas of the Los Lobos, and they did their version of Come a Little Bit Closer from the Big Squeeze soundtrack, a 2006 release. The Monophonics did Hangin' On from Sound of Sinning, a 2015 release. Wicked Wilson Pickett had a Toehold from Hey Jude, a 1969 release. Arthur Alexander has quite a resume. He wrote songs covered by the Beatles, the Stones, and Elvis. He gave us a shot of Rhythm and Blues from You Better Move On, a 1961 release. Not only did King Curtis play the sax like only he could, he also sang on Wet Funk, Low Down and Dirty from Swamp Soul and Funk, a 2025 release, and we kicked off that set with Marva Whitney, Nothing I'd Rather Be Than Your Weakness. That's a single from 1975. We have a special treat coming up for you at the top of the hour. Dave Morris will be sitting in for Dr. Fresh on the Sunday Sound System. So, and he'll be back to do his radio debut show at 6 o'clock. So with his two shows, Dave Victor's Filet of Soul, as well as Dave Sims' Beautiful Noise, it's pretty much all Dave Radio here on Radio Boise. We have one more set, and that's coming up next here on KRBX.
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0: All right, that's going to do it for Dave Victor. 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My good friend Dave is here next. How you doing, Dave?
4: 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Beautiful day out there.
0: All right, thanks for coming in. 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Sitting in for Dr. Fresh on the Sunday Sound System. 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
3: 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Roy Haynes to Roy Hargrove. 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

Yes, yes. Sunday Sound System with you once again. My name's Dave, sitting in for Dr. Fresh. It is a beautiful Sunday afternoon here in the Treasure Valley. I hope good things are happening wherever you are, weather-wise and otherwise. Got a good mix of stuff for you today. Treading some familiar ground. Maybe bringing some stuff... bringing some stuff that I... for my collection. So I'm pretty excited. I enjoy this show. And been wanting to cover it for a while. Number down here at the station, 208-258-2073. Always welcome to call in. You can hit the chat. 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Back to the music.

Yeah. Dub version here. Burning Spear, the great Burning Spear. Slavery Days. Prior to this, we heard Slavery Days. And Dry and Heavy. Two from Winston Rodney. Winston Rodney, Burning Spear, the legend is coming to Boise. June 11th, at the Shrine Social Club. This is one, if you're listening to this show, you probably don't want to miss. We don't get this kind of opportunity very often. And Winston Rodney is now, this might be one of his last go-rounds. I saw him once, about 40 years ago, and it was a heavy, heavy experience. I imagine that even in his older age, he's still a powerful performer. I won't miss it. Prior to Burning Spear, Augustus Pablo, dub style, Java. Ken Booth covering Satisfaction. Otis Redding style on that Stones tune. Dave and Ansel Collins, Monkey Spanner. And of course, we began our set with the Jamaicans, Ba Ba Boom. Theme song. Dave sitting in for Dr. Fresh. We'll let this dub finish out. Get to an important message, and we'll be back on the other side with more music.

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0: All right. A couple of covers there. You know them. I had my, I got one other single here. I had it in my hand, and then my friend Joe over there in the Bay Area said, enough! Enough of these Michael Jackson covers. So we need some Rock'em Sock'em Robots because Angela has weighed in favor of the covers. I think we're going to have to compromise. We'll play another dancehall cover for you, but it won't be Michael Jackson. But just so you know, Joe, you dodged the Shake Your Body Down to the Ground cover. Don't Stop Till You Get Enough, of course, Billie Jean, Shinehead before. Derek Lara and Trinity. Don't Stop Till You Get Enough. Shinehead before that, covering Billie Jean. We heard from John Wayne, You're Too Greedy. Captain Sinbad, Why Dat? Well, that was a long set, wasn't it? Yellow Man and Fathead, Rub-A-Dub A Play. Cornell Campbell whining about the shotgun wedding, but I like those shotgun effects. Clint Eastwood and General Saint started off that set with a tribute to General Echo. My name's Dave. I'm sitting in for Dr. Fresh here in the Sunday Sound System. Important messages, and then we'll be right back on the other side with more music.
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0: All right, where were we? Where was I? Joe, this one's for you. Another cover, Horton Sellis. Let me know when you recognize it.

0: come in a plane. So with the same complaint, yeah. Mardi Gras, plug the complaint. Let me retain with the same complaint.
1: 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Doing his thing. I'm just bumping in here to let you know it's the top of the hour. You're listening to KRBX 89.9 FM, Caldwell, Boise. I'm Dave, sitting in for Dr. Fresh. 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
1: Okay, I got a little more dance hall for you. 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I'm going to swing back into, I got some Lee Scratch Perry, Prince Farai, but let's go with Lord Sassafras one time here.

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guide I. Guide I going in and protect I coming on. 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

0: Pentagon. 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

again for all my classical friends. This one's for you. Here's Jim Brown's dialogue.

All right, coming to you with the dub version now. The classic darker shade rhythm. You may recognize the melody as Norwegian Wood. Jackie Mattoo did it as Darker Shade of Black back in 1967. Produced by Cox on Dodd, classic Studio One sound. It's been used by all kinds of artists. And then the Fat Eyes crew picked it up in 2005 and put out this entire compilation of different artists singing and rapping over the Darker Shade rhythm. Singing melody most recently, Love Is What I Need. AJ Brown singing opera style, classical, that one's called. Part of the Darker Shade rhythm. Lee Scratch Perry and the Upsetters with Dub Revolutions. We heard Prince Farai, Kingdom of God. And we began the set with Lord Sassafras, toasting about Galloping Frost. This one's so good, we'll just ride it out, take care of a couple of announcements. Back on the other side with more.

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2: Okay, sticking with a contemporary vibe for a few here, the Hempolics are out of London, and they do all kinds of stuff, you know, real genre benders, but really solid footing in reggae and dub, and we're going to hear a couple from the Hempolics. Dig it.

0: Yeah. Prince Fatty, well, Horseman with Prince Fatty at the controls, covering ODB. Shimmy Shimmy Ya, of course. Many great covers of that one. This is one of my favorites. I play it from time to time on my regular show, which is called Radio Debut. Just happens to be on in a couple hours, 6 to 8 p.m. Mountain Time every Sunday. 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Before that, another cover. Susan Cadogan covering The Miracles. The Miracles right after Smokey Robinson left. I remember when this song was on the radio. Do It Baby. Big hit for them. And Susan Cadogan did. I think that one came out in 73. She put this out in 75. Sly Dunbar of Sly and Robbie, half of Sly and Robbie, with Delroy Wilson on vocals, Inner City Blues. Nice cover there. And two from the Hempaholics, High and Gritty and Me Love to Sing. That's that set. Important message. We'll be right back with more on the other side.
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0: All right, you know, I've got this Prince Fatty record here, and I think we're going to hear another one with Horseman. You'll know this one. It's another cover. One of my very favorites.

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1: into a strange

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0: Ah, if you just want to get someplace, just

Marchese.

Well, folks, that's going to do it for me. I've had all kinds of fun sitting in for Dr. Fresh. Yeah, my name's Dave, and I do a freeform show in about an hour or so. Every Sunday, 6 to 8 p.m., it's called Radio Debut. If you liked what you heard here, don't come back for that. It's different. Dr. Fresh will be back next Sunday. Until then, keep it positive. Poetry Show is up next.

0: 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Also heard downtown on channel K228 EK Garden City. This is your host, DJ Daphne. I am here, as per usual, or not usual, in the studio. And we're doing a live show. Thank you. I wanted to say thank you to all the donors over Radiothon. I think I had about at least 10 donors. So I wanted to give everyone a shout out. So thank you so much, Tyler, Michelle, Micah, Matt, Harvey, Catherine, Ray, Hannah, Nala, Erica, Samantha, and Christoph. You all donated to my show, and I truly, truly appreciate it. I will be getting out mugs soon. I ordered a special kind of sample mug so I could see what it looks like first, but it should be fine, and then I will get those shipped out early this week, so probably like tomorrow or something. So you should be getting that, I would say, within about a week from the time I order them. So hopefully you'll receive yours soon. But I'm going to get us started with, I dug up some tracks for us to listen to. I'm also going to be reading some poems. There were some poetry requests last week for part of the Radiothon. It was a kind of a dial-a-poem concept that I had. And so I got some requests in from some friends near and far, and so I wanted to read some of those and also play some fun stuff for you on that are tracks that are both poetry and music. So I'm going to start us off with, something kind of traditional. Listener Tully requested a poem by T.S. Eliot. He kind of gave me carte blanche to do whatever I want. He said, DJ's choice, you can either go with something more well-known or something obscure. So I'm going with something a little bit more obscure. This is Burnt Norton off of the Four Quartets, T.S. Eliot. Be right back.
1: Burnt Norton. Time present and time past are both perhaps present in time future, and time future contained in time past. If all time is eternally present, all time is unredeemable. What might have been is an abstraction, remaining a perpetual possibility only in a world of speculation. What might have been and what has been point to one end which is always present. Footfalls echo in the memory, down the passage which we did not take, towards the door we never opened into the rose garden. My words echo thus in your mind. But to what purpose? Disturbing the dust on a bowl of rose leaves, I do not know. Other echoes inhabit the garden. Shall we follow? Quick, said the bird, find them, round the corner, through the first gate, into our first world. Shall we follow the deception of the thrush? Into our first world. There they were, dignified, invisible, moving without pressure over the dead leaves, in the autumn heat, through the vibrant air, and the bird called. In response to the unheard music hidden in the shrubbery, and the unseen eye-beam crossed, for the roses had the look of flowers that are looked at. There they were, as our guests, accepted and accepting. So we moved, and they, in a formal pattern, along the empty alley into the box circle, to look down into the drained pool. Dry the pool, dry concrete, brown-edged, and the pool was filled with water out of sunlight, and the lotus rose, quietly, quietly. The surface glittered out of heart of light, and they were behind us, reflected in the pool. Then a cloud passed, and the pool was empty. Go, said the bird, for the leaves were full of children, hidden excitedly, containing laughter. Go, go, go, said the bird. Humankind cannot bear very much reality. Time past and time future. What might have been and what has been point to one end, which is always present. Garlic and sapphires in the mud clop the bedded axle tree. The trilling wire in the blood sings below inveterate scars, appeasing long-forgotten wars. The dance along the artery, the circulation of the lymph, are figured in the drift of stars, ascend to summer in the tree. We move above the moving tree, in light upon the figured leaf, and here upon the sodden floor below, the boarhound and the boar pursue their pattern as before, but reconciled among the stars. At the still point of the turning world, neither flesh nor fleshless, neither from nor towards, at the still point there the dance is, but neither a rest nor movement, and do not call it fixity, where past and future are gathered. Neither movement from nor towards, neither ascent nor decline, except for the point, the still point, there would be no dance, and there is only the dance. I can only say there we have been, but I cannot say where, and I cannot say how long, for that is to place it in time. The inner freedom, from the practical desire, the release from action and suffering, release from the inner and the outer compulsion, yet surrounded by a grace of sense, a white light still and moving, Erhebung without motion, concentration without elimination, both a new world and the old made explicit, understood in the completion of its partial ecstasy, the resolution of its partial horror. Yet the enchainment of past and future, woven in the weakness of the changing body, protects mankind from heaven and damnation, which flesh cannot endure. Time past and time future allow but a little consciousness. To be conscious is not to be in time, but only in time can the moment in the rose garden, the moment in the arbor where the rain beat, the moment in the draughty church at Smokefall be remembered, involved with past and future. Only through time, time is conquered. Here is a place of disaffection, time before and time after, in a dim light, neither daylight investing form with lucid stillness, turning shadow into transient beauty, with slow rotation suggesting permanence, nor darkness to purify the soul, emptying the sensual with deprivation, cleansing affection from the temporal, neither plenitude nor vacancy, only a flicker over the strained, time-ridden faces, distracted from distraction by distraction, filled with fancies and empty of meaning, humid apathy with no concentration, men and bits of paper, whirled by the cold wind that blows before and after time, wind in and out of unwholesome lungs, time before and time after, eructation of unhealthy souls, into the faded air, the torpid, driven on the winds that sweeps the gloomy hills of London, Hampstead and Clerkenwell, Camden and Putney, Highgate, Primrose, and Ludgate. Not here the darkness in this twittering world. Descend lower, descend only into the world of perpetual solitude, world not world, but that which is not world, internal darkness, deprivation, and destitution of all property, desiccation of the world of sense, evacuation of the world of fancy, inoperancy of the world of spirit. This is the one way, and the other is the same, not in movement, but abstention from movement, while the world moves in appetency, on its mettled ways, of time past and time future. Time and the bell have buried the day. The black cloud carries the sun away. Will the sunflower turn to us? Will the clematis stray down, bend to us? Tendril and spray, clutch and cling, chill, fingers of you be curled down on us. After the kingfisher's wing has answered light to light and is silent, the light is still at the still point of the turning world.

That was Whistling the Dark from the release For the Birds, the Birdsong Project, Volume 1. I don't know if you've heard of this amazing anthology compilation, but basically they're all songs and poems about birds, written by poets and actors and really some amazing musicians. Laurie Anderson is on there. Beck, Tilda Swinton, Sean Penn, just a lot of people. It's pretty cool. Definitely recommend checking it out if you haven't. I have to admit, I did poach that from Brian Rushton's bird episode. He does that once a year. I think sometime in the spring. Anyways, before that was the Four Quartets selection, Bernt Norton, first from the first quartet, by request from Telly. Thank you, Telly, for that request. We got to have at least one of the modernists in there. Next up, I wanted to read a poem called Beltane. It's a poem about this time of the year. I don't know if you're familiar with it, listener, but every May, there's basically it's, you know, it's the beginning of the fertility season. You plant things, there's everything's blossoming, and it's kind of an old world holiday. Lots of Renaissance fairs happened around it. but this is a poem called Beltane by Sophie Strand, requested from my friend Jen. Beltane. They jumped through the fire, it is said. We're wed. His arms, oak-twisted, fastened to her fields. Her blue rose erupted in his glen. And the cows were chased between twin pyres of smoke, became smoke, became bread and breath and light. Behind the hedge, my great-grandmother whistled shy as blue, stung and dark as night, the song of the nightingale, until a boy entranced felt velvet nubs bloom on his head, used new horns to pierce the bramble boundary of his beloved. My blood is seas of space, handfuls of moon, from the fires of my grandmother's mother, the spark I kindle on a hilltop solitary, the wood wrong, the smoke yellow as pain. When will the hand fasting ceremony commence? When will the stag charge from the pines? Come to answer my, is it time? With, it is time. Am I breaking with the past? Is the past so brittle it can break? How can I know? This time I jump through the fire alone. I do not wed a man. I wed a place. Surface, through the smoke, mountain-born, naked as a star, finally whole. Again, that was Beltane by Sophie Strand. I hadn't been familiar with her, so thank you for that request, Jen. That's very thoughtful of you. And I love this time of year, Beltane, in the month of May. It's just such a beautiful time of year. Next up, I have another request from D. Kopeck. He is a poet here locally. We've both read at readings together. And he told me, I did a little shout out on social media. I'm like, what's your favorite poem? He was the only one who responded. And he told me Belief in Magic by Dean Young. Dean Young, RIP, recently passed away just last year, I believe, or the year before. And I actually read from a posthumous collection, the first posthumous collection that was published, Creature Feature. It comes out from Copper Canyon Press this spring. And this is a poem called Belief in Magic. How could I not have seen a man walk up to a piano and both survive? Have turned the exterminator away, seen lipstick on a wine glass, not shatter the wine, seen rainbows and puddles, been recognized by stray dogs. I believe reality is approximately 65% if. All rivers are full of sky. Waterfalls are in the mind. We all come from slime, even alpacas.
I believe we're surrounded by crystals. Not just Alexander Vavensky, maybe dysentery, maybe a guard's bullet did him in. Nonetheless, nevertheless, I believe there are many kingdoms left. The Declaration of Independence was written with a feather. A single gem has throbbed in my chest my whole life, even though this is my second heart, because the first failed. Such was its opportunity, was cut out in pieces and incinerated. I asked, and so was denied, the chance to regard my own heart in a jar. Strange tangled imp, wee sleek it in red brambles. You know what it feels like to hold a burning piece of paper, maybe even trying to read it as the flames get close to your fingers until all you're holding is a curl of ash by its white ear tip? Yet the words still hover in the air. That's how I feel now.

late autumns, winters, springtime steeped in mud. Oh, drowsy seasons, I love, and I praise you for enfolding my heart and my brain in a misty shroud, a cloudy tomb. In this great plain, where the cold south wind plays, where through the long night the weathercock shrieks himself hoarse, my soul, far better than in the days of warm renewal, will spread wide its raven's wings. No thing is more dear to my chilled and gloomy heart, O dismal seasons, queens of our sad climate, than the changeless aspect of your pale shadows, unless it be on a moonless night, two by two, to lay our suffering to sleep.

That was Ruth White. Diana, on my show a couple weeks ago, they requested that album, which is really an incredible album. So thanks again, Diana, for that request and that tip. It's a wonderful rendition of Flowers of Evil by Charles Baudelaire, a French poet from the turn of the 19th century. but man, some wild electronic

0: Young, a request by Dee Kopeck and Beltane by Sophie Strand. I'm going to read a poem by Mark Strand called Keeping Things Whole. And if you're not familiar with Mark Strand, I highly recommend checking him out. He was an amazing kind of surrealist poet. And this is a request from Otto. Keeping Things Whole by Mark Strand. In a field, I am the absence of fields. This is always the case. Wherever I am what is missing. When I walk, I part the air, and always the air moves in to fill the spaces where my body's been. We all have reasons for moving. I move to keep things whole. And that's a poem from Mark Strand's collection, Blizzard of One, really an amazing collection. And I found another poem by him. I was actually going to read this one. It's called The Garden, but there's a great rendition of it on that Birds compilation. So I'm going to play that now for you. Hope you enjoy it. This is called The Garden. It's also by Mark Strand. And he wrote it in honor or dedicated to Robert Penn Warren.
1: The Garden by Mark Strand for Robert Penn Warren. It shines in the garden, in the white foliage of the chestnut tree, in the brim of my father's hat as he walks on the gravel. In the garden, suspended in time, my mother sits in a redwood chair. Light fills the sky, the folds of her dress, the roses tangled beside her. And when my father bends to whisper in her ear, when they rise to leave, and the swallows dip and soar, and the moon and stars have drifted off together, it shines. Even as you lean over this page, late and alone, it shines. Even now, in the moment before it disappears. The Garden by Mark Strand for Rob.
0: I just wanted to play that again, just in case you missed it. Yes, that was a poem called The Garden by Mark Strand. Read by Tennessee Thomas. I'm not familiar with who that is, but I really enjoyed that. Whoever that is a quite unearthly voice. I guess keeping with the gardens and goblins theme. Anyways, I hope you've enjoyed today's show. This is a lovely time of the year. I hope you're enjoying it. I wanted to reread that poem just because I feel like that spookiness of that, the audio rendition that we just heard is a little bit distracting. I'm not sure why. But this is, I think it's just a beautiful poem, and it's kind of about, well, May and spring. The Garden by Mark Strand. For Robert Penn Warren, who was an amazing poet in his own right, he wrote that amazing poem about the hawk. This is called The Garden. It shines in the garden, in the white foliage of the chestnut tree, in the brim of my father's hat as he walks on the gravel. In the garden, suspended in time, my mother sits in a redwood chair. Light fills the sky, the folds of her dress, the roses tangled beside her. And when my father bends to whisper in her ear, when they rise to leave and the swallows dart and the moon and stars have drifted off together, it shines. Even as you lean over this page, late and alone, it shines. Even now, in the moment before it disappears. I just love that poem because it, you know, Mark Strand, if you're not familiar with his work, he really highlighted the way that moments kind of drift toward us in this kind of timeless way that really is hard to explain, but in that Keeping Things Whole poem, he does it too. It's just, it's almost a dreamlike quality, but it feels like kind of just the unconscious and something that's not quite happening in real time, but is also happening in your mind's eye. Maybe that's the best way I can put it, but it just, he was able to suspend time so well. So I hope you enjoyed that. We are out of time. So this is your host, DJ Daphne, signing off. Read if you read, write if you write, and have a very poetic week.

0: Hello, and welcome to Writer on Radio Boise with Ken Rogers and myself, Rebecca Evans. Today, we're talking with Lance Olson, who has authored over 30 books, including the most recent novels, Absolute Away and Always Crashing in the Same Car, a novel after David Bowie. Lance is also a Guggenheim recipient, a two-time NEA fellow, a Pushcart Prize winner, as well as a Fulbright scholar. We are certainly in for a treat today, and I'm just in awe of all this work. It's so great to have you, Lance, as a guest of ours.
1: It's a real pleasure to be here. Thanks so much for inviting me aboard, Rebecca and Ken.
2: So let's jump right in, and thanks for being here. Really glad that we get the opportunity to speak to you about all this stuff that we're interested about. And I just wanted to start right in with the notion of genre. And I think a lot of us think that writing is one of three genres. You can either do narrative, non-narrative, or poetry, fiction, non-fiction, poetry. I think that you've pushed past these boundaries and made a career out of it. I suspect not only have you pushed past, you've turned them upside down, I think, and probably twisted them around with each other. And writing what I guess I would define as experimental narrative. So could you talk about that notion for us, please, and how that fits into maybe its own genre, if that's applicable?
1: Sure thing. When I get together with my students, I always say there's really one question behind all the questions we writers are asking, and that's, you know, how do we write the contemporary in a way that neither simply perpetuates the past or somehow erases the past? And the answer is going to be different for everybody, of course. But my experience of the contemporary is one of the radically disjunctive, fractured, digitally connected and alienated simultaneously, the fused and confused, you know, at some kind of hyperspeed, where, as Neil Postman, who was a theorist back in 1985, presciently said, we're amusing ourselves to death. And so my formal and aesthetic response to that experience that I just described takes the shape of what I think of as post-genre writing practices. So-called experimental literature, you know, it's a troubled and troubling term, but let's call it that. Experimental literature, for me, isn't most productively thought about in categorical terms the way we usually think of conventional fiction, because that's not how my reality arrives to me. So another way of putting it is, we've had certain narratives and narrative structures taught to us over the centuries, and also repeated in our own lives from really early ages, that we begin to mistake those structures and what they're saying for some kind of truth, rather than simply as several ways to tell experience among other ways of telling experience. And it seems to me we have to continuously reinvent aesthetics to capture our continuously changing realities, or perhaps these days we'd say are continuously changing virtual realities. And then one last point on the subject, which I think gets us into that notion of the experimental. A theorist who touched me very early on, I think in my early undergraduate days, was the French thinker named Roland Barthes. And he has this great quote that stuck with me since I first read it. And that quote says, literature is the question minus the answer. And for me, it's, and this is obviously going to be different for everyone, it's essential to find writing practices that offer vibrant modes of questioning rather than comfortable modes of answering.
0: I love that. Vibrant modes of questioning instead of comfortable modes of answering. That is beautiful. I love all this response. And I definitely am a fan of fracturing, especially essay, nonfiction, creative, not, because I think psychologically it's how we unpack story and our own narratives. So it makes sense to me. So I really appreciate how you've pushed these boundaries and paved paths for all of us, but I am stuck on David Bowie. How has David Bowie inspired you along the way? So he comes up in the opening and I'm like, I can't just let that sit for too long.
1: And thank goodness for that. You know, actually, you know, what's interesting to me is that Bowie was all about the question minus the answer. I fell head over heels for Bowie as a teen, you know, and in part, of course, it was for that chameleonic personality of his, or personalities of his, you know, from Ziggy Stardust to, you know, the Thin White Duke to Aladdin Sane and so on, in part because of his music, you know, that was always trying to push the boundaries of what popular music was supposed to be at that time. And in part, interestingly enough, because of his lyrics, he went through a phase where he was writing lyrics in the same way that William Burroughs wrote prose, using this kind of cut-up technique of things that he came across that seemed interesting to him. And also how those lyrics always spoke of outsiders, those who willfully stood outside the mainstream, usually in the metaphorical guise of space aliens. So, you know, I'm thinking about like that awesome movie, The Man Who Fell to Earth, or even the first song that really got Bowie famous, which was Space Oddity. So, and I'm reminded, you know, in an interview, I think it was with Charlie Rose, he was asked, you know, if you look back at your work, like, what's it really all about? And Bowie responded using the metaphor of swimming. As you step into the ocean and you feel the sand beneath your feet, and then you walk a little bit farther out and you begin to become lighter. And he said, if you feel safe in an area you're working in, you're not working in the right area. And then he said, when you get far enough out that you feel like your feet aren't quite touching the bottom anymore, you're just about in the right place to do something exciting. And I love that. I just thought that was like so beautiful, because we all know that feeling. And I think what's always been exciting to me about him is how he, you know, as an artist, as a thinker, as a feeler, refused to settle. The personae are a perfect emblem of that, but also his aesthetic curiosity. And then a fact I have to bring up for our listeners that many may not know, he was an avid reader. So he was terrified to fly on planes. And as a result, he had these big trunks made. And he filled them with books. There are two big trunks that sort of folded out, and they carried 1,500 books. And he would travel by train, and he would read these. And he had such good taste. He, in the retrospective called David Bowie Is, they have his list of what books he read. And he was good. He read crazy books. He read philosophy. He read the books that we would think of as serious literature, pop stuff, you name it. And so, you know, he definitely had his what I would consider his, you know, less successful work, like the stuff with the Tin Machine. But somehow that never mattered to us fans. You know, mostly it was that he kept going with sort of Beckett's diktat in mind: try again, fail better. And so we remember the belly flops much less than we do these incredible new soundscapes that he generated. And I'm thinking, so I, like, my favorite of all time Bowie work is the Berlin Trilogy, Low, Heroes, Lodger, where the flip side, you know, these are albums, the B side, were collaborations with Brian Eno, this incredible experimental sound artist. And they didn't sound like they introduced the universe of pop to something completely different in terms of what sound was. Or all the way up to Black Star, his final album, where, you know, when you hear him singing, he's dying of cancer, he works into the last days of his life, and you hear all the decades he lived in his voice when he sings the songs on Black Star. It's amazing. I could go, as you can tell, I could go on forever about the Bowie.
0: We just could do a couple shows just about the Bowie. And I also love that the quote from him about, you know, not feeling safe, right? If you really want to push yourself. And that quote has stayed with me, funny, for a really long time. And he is, I didn't know, I did know about his fear of flying and reading a lot, but I did not know there was 1500 books in the truck. Like
1: Isn't that
0: I
1: wild?
0: gotta go. That is
1: Yeah.
0: amazing. Yeah, thank you. So amazing.
2: So, Lance, you talked earlier about finding some practice that offered vibrant modes of questioning. And I think you probably have come to some conclusions about that, about your own work. And I wonder if you could talk to us about writing practices. Is it regular or not?
1: Yeah, absolutely. And I think for me, I think I started off as a writer with very different practices, but now that I've been able to unlearn a whole bunch over the last far too many decades to count, I think of writing as a mode of deep structure contemplation. And so, each work that I've created gives me this excuse to spend several years. I mean, what an amazing thing, researching, thinking about, and feeling through a problem. And not in a sense of like moving toward a solution, but rather in the sense of seeing a philosophical or a psychological dilemma from multiple viewpoints. And I suppose that's why I lean so heavily on the form of collage. Collage is a discontinuous form. If you think of those modernist collages, they're various visual voices all on the same canvas, all on the same plane. They're incommensurate with each other, and yet they exist in the same place with each other. And there was a theorist whose name was Leonard Lutwak, great, great last name. It sounds like he should be in a Dickens novel. And he made the distinction between polyvocal texts and univocal texts. And so a univocal text would be, say, like a Jane Austen novel, which is told in one voice throughout. But a polyvocal text would be something like Joyce's Ulysses, where it changes registers, it changes voices, it changes perspectives, and so on. And so I think of those polyvocal texts as collages. I think of my own work as a form of that. And I think that's why I write almost every morning for several hours. I'm one of those compulsive types. Thomas Mann was once asked how he wrote so much, how he wrote such long novels. And he said, I never think of it that way. I just think I sit down every morning and write 100 words. And at the end of a year, I have a 400-page novel. And I'm like, good advice. But I'm not doing it like to produce. I'm not doing it to get the next workout or anything like that, but rather to think, as it were, with other people's brains and feel with other people's hearts. And so I'm not sure that I want to, write about what I know. I'm in many ways more interested in writing about what I want to learn about. And maybe most important for me is unlearning what it's like to be a Lance Olson. I get tremendously bored, like being me, and one of the wonderful things that writing allows is for us to, try to experience what it's like to be someone that isn't us.
0: What a phenomenal response. Thank you. 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
2: Lance, we're excited to hear what you brought to read for us. So if you could do that, please.
1: You bet. So I want to read a little passage from my latest novel called Absolute Away, which DeZank brought out, and they're three things that you should know to set this passage up. The first is that on August 11th, 1956, 10:15 p.m., Jackson Pollock, one of the major modernist painters, died in a single car crash in his convertible on Long Island. Second thing you need to know is that there were two people other than he in the car. The first was Ruth Kligman, with whom Pollock was having an affair while his wife, the artist Lee Krasner, was in Paris. Ruth survived the crash. And then the third thing you need to know, and this is actually what got the novel started for me, the second passenger, which is often simply referred to as the woman in the car, the other woman in the car, her name was Edie or Edith Metzger. She was Ruth's friend. And Edie was a German Jew who grew up in Berlin, but moved to New York and was visiting from New York for the weekend. Now here, this is just so interesting to me. Hermann Göring mistook Edie for an Aryan little girl at a Nazi rally in Berlin a decade, just a little over a decade before that crash. And when Göring picked her up to kiss her, Edie bit his lower lip so hard that it bled. And Edie died in that crash that night. And so Edie Metzger, real character, only appears two times in history, one at that Nazi rally and one in the back of Jackson Pollock's car. And so what I'm going to do is to read this passage, which is from her point of view in the back of that car. No, that's not it. That's not how it happens. It's because I'm here, have been for years, in the back of this Oldsmobile 88, top down, wind enraged, tearing along some country road at night, Jackson drunk at the wheel, Ruthie by his, the world, all quick, nervous giggles, the world like leaves spinning in a crazy autumn gust, only it's not autumn, no, that's, it's what, it's August. Where did the summer, nearly 10 o'clock, yes, warm, damp air crammed with overripe foliage, faint sea rot, except here won't fit into time. Ruthie going, slow down, Jackson, honey, slow down. How the skin goes away so quickly. We become obsolete from the inside out. I'm thinking, please give me more than this night. As I rise, stand shakily, gripping the back of the front seat for balance, my mouth opening, a voice I recognize as my own chanting, stop the car, let me out, stop the car, let me out. Yet he doesn't even slow down, just flicks the lights off, flicks the lights on, interested to see what will. And behind my voice, Ruthie's, her hair deranged in the wind. Shut up, shut up, shut up, and sit down. You're making everything worse. Her words impelling Jackson to push the car faster along a straight stretch of deserted road, unfolding before us. Lights on, lights off. Don't do this, honey. Please, don't, please, Ruthie's saying. Only he's already deserted us. Leaning forward into the speed, shoulders hunched against the, trying to lift off the runway into another more breathtaking realm, eyes all at once wide open, shocked to watch the me of me trying to climb over the side of the car, the velocity storm trying to push me back down, and the straightaway falling behind us, the road curving left, concrete to asphalt, the lump, the car bottoming hard, jumping the crown, the sharp shove right, the me of me thrown sideways across the back seat, tires catching soft shoulder in an outburst of gravel and dirt, and Jackson yanking the wheel too hard, overcompensating, the Oldsmobile lunging into brush, swerving on and off the edge of the 100 feet, 150, trees flinging past. And then, how did he just, Jackson just lets go. The car careening off the, plunging through underbrush, left fender wrenching two young elms, and we shooting backward through scrub and trees down a slope in a dark charge. This ripping, this scraping, this crackling, this whoosh, the precipitous jolt, and we, what are we? We are airborne, yes, that's the battleship, flipping end over end, and Jackson, he's learning to fly, Ruthie learning to fly, me seizing at the Seek gone, scrabbling for hold, the thought firing through my mind, no feeling is the last feeling, and then, all of a sudden, it is, which is when someone turns the sound down on my life, the night strobing around us, the Oldsmobile flipping slower and slower through the relaxing to a halt in mid-air, and, incredibly, starting slowly to flip in the opposite direction, up the hill. Ruthie dropping back into her seat, screaming in reverse, Jackson landing behind the wheel, weightlessness unmade, the car gushing out of the trees, off the shoulder, regaining the road, the shoulder, the road, and my eyes are closed again because of this spectacular night air. This realization building in around me that we are finally on our way to the farmhouse, just like Ruthie promised, except behind my eyes, there's Jackson gliding 3 yards off the ground, head first, a human projectile, 50 feet in less than a second, fully aware, inquisitive, beguiled, astonished at the tree shooting toward him, skull bursting in black-red spray. We all die at just the right time, except those of us who don't. And with that, coming to consciousness among the sweetness of mulch and leaves, the atrocity in my lower torso so shattering, I'm convinced my spine is broken. The me of us delicately reaching up to check my face, determine how much of it is still intact, because I can no longer see. I'm leaking everywhere. The awareness reaching me that here is dense woods, an incline, an exquisite light illuminating the scene through a cloud of dust from the car, its headlights resting on its side, windshield smashed, passenger door swung wide, limp, like a broken steel wing, time returning in increments in the form of the Oldsmobile's jammed horn, a siren up the road. And it's just this little girl kneeling beside me, dressed in a pink bunny suit, hands curled pawish to her chest, asking, "Do you believe in God, lady?" "Of course I do," you saying. "Yes, yes. Well," the little girl saying, "you can stop now."
2: Call that exhilarating.
1: Thank you.
0: I'm going to listen to this 1,000 times before it airs. Like, what a ride, artistically, literally, intellectually, emotionally.
1: Thank you.
0: Yeah, I'm a little speechless. Sorry.
1: It's good. Speechlessness is good.
0: It's so good. I'm like, what do you follow that up with a question? The first thing I want to do is see this on the page, what it looks like, where you're breathing, right?
1: So I do. I use a lot of white space to create the breaths. Yeah. Yeah.
0: Yeah. Yeah. I figured that, you know, jumping from that, like, you have taught students, like, some of the best feedback you've heard students encourage one another with.
1: So I want to come at this in a little different way, and that is to zero in on the word workshop, and we'll work from there. Metaphorical resonances that word carries. So I've been dedicated for a pretty long time now to thinking about ways of moving beyond the Iowa paradigm, Iowa, where the word workshop came from, and Iowa got it from the 19th century artists' academies. And what's interesting to me about that is, you know, employing metaphors like workshop, craft, building, polishing, those are all metaphors that we associate, you know, with building cabinetry or something like that. And so I talk about this at length in my book called Architecture is a Possibility After Innovative Writing. But the shorthand might be that Roland Barthes, let's go back to Roland for a second, conceptualizes the institutional space of thinking, and by extension, I'd argue, the space of the so-called creative writing workshop, as a kind of magisterial space where somebody comes in to the classroom, stands behind the podium, sits in front of the classroom, and speaks, and then tries to get a conversation going that way, but clearly that person is anchored as the central figure. And I've always found that slightly unnerving because, you know, as Somerset Maugham once said, there are exactly three rules to writing good fiction. Unfortunately, nobody knows what they are. That's kind of where I exist more. The question that I pose to my students and myself is, so what else might that classroom space look like? How else might it function? And I have come to call my workshops, quote unquote, over the years, askings. So what we try to do is to come together to find the right questions to pose to each other and the specific text at hand, rather than supplying opinions, even rather than supplying guidance. And what I've found is that if we play that game of saying, okay, here's the text in front of me, what is a good question to ask this text? The students begin to come up with all sorts of things. They can come up with, well, you know, have you tried such and such? But they might also say, why did you do so and so? And what's great is, you know, in the more traditional workshop, the student whose work is being looked at can't speak, right? Or can speak minimally. This is all about centering on the student whose work is up and having the student need to begin to articulate why he or she is doing what he or she is doing, or to think in new ways about what he or she is doing. And, you know, we make no distinction in the workshop between theory and other forms of writing, since in my point of view, writing is by nature a theorization of the world, right? Of how language works, of how being works, and so forth. And so it's in that framework that I found most productive to think of writing, and I talk to my students about this, not as that set of three rules that Somerset Maugham talked about, but rather as a possibility space where everything can and should be thought and felt and tried and challenged and critiqued and embraced and enjoyed and dreaded and so on and so forth. And of course, this goes back to your question about David Bowie, and this goes back to what we've been talking about so far, but it's trying to get you off the sand, swimming out and feeling in some ways really a kind of exhilarating discomfort. So another way of saying this is that experimental writing and experimental pedagogical zones are meant to remind us that we can always imagine the text of the text and the text of our lives and the text of our worlds other than they are, and thereby, you know, affect radical change in all three.
0: I love that.
2: What an answer.
0: Yeah, that's a great answer. Thank you. And I hope to see that. I think there is a movement to get away from that silenced workshop. I agree it's not a productive or creative space that's open to curiosity.
1: I just remember, I'm sure we all remember being students and just being scared to death because it felt like you were on trial. And it's like, how do you get away from that feeling of everybody surrounding you and pelting you?
0: I'm so excited by all of your work, and it's so inspiring, you know, just a continuous, curious exploration of how many ways we can unpack and engage with the arts, right? And everything's really a story, right? If you watch performance, it's a story. If you listen to music, it's like it's all kind of narrative. So, I'm really intrigued, and I'm really sad because we're out of time.
1: Oh my God, that went, it was like one blink to another.
0: I know.
1: Here we are.
0: And I feel like we could have five shows with you. I mean, just my brain is on fire. Awesome. This was really lovely. Thank you.
1: Oh, well, thank you for all great questions and for being such lovely hosts. We'll just have to continue this, you know, an hour here and an hour there.
0: Yeah, I'm in.
2: Great conversation, everybody. Thanks, Lance, for joining Rebecca and me. We hope you'll show up next month, the first Sunday, for Writer to Writer on Stray Theater at Radio Boise, 89.9 FM, Boise and beyond.